0: 649. Come on out of 9. We'll grab that DP out of 10.
1: First Limited, southbound, 10703. Come on, man.
0: 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We'll drop your conductor down just past the switches there, swing out, and then I'll get you lined back to the receiving yard.
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0: All right,
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0: now. It's probably about 4 or 5 more. 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
1: Down, Miss Carlson, just.
0: I'm stopping on 3922.
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1: Tunnel's clear for us to come on.
2: 45, come on through the 605, come on through the tunnel T10, line T12 for me, please.
1: All right, got permission, line out there. T12, copy.

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1: 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I drive 3771 12 Point of
0: Ground, clear for flagging that 10 over. WA96, that's good right there. Stand by for just one moment.
1: Set 712 point ground clear second to 10 over.
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2: Hour and 50, okay. 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
0: 491, 8th Tower.
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0: All right, here we come, thank you.
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4: 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Upper right is clear. Here, 7-1 clear.

0: 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Brake test, three-step protection activated on 3922.
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0: At 491, Surf Center,
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2: M-491.
0: M-491-17.
2: Surf Center calling Y-261, over. 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
0: Boyd 18, low motor 4724, got a clear. Black ship, north up.
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1: M491.
0: 491-0. All right, derailleur down. Verify 73 track to the marker. Tie your east post. Knock down DPCO.
1: 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Tie to east post. All right, here we come.

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1: W096, so as you get it down, be lined towards that north connection, looking for a light. Y'all have a safe trip.
2: Yeah, well, I just...
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0: All right, I'm ready for a job brief when you are, over.
1: All right, on duty at 1900, Moxley and Allen. We got one engine tonight, a 5445. 2,000 gallons, good power, no work, no restrictions, pulling 29583. Not a key train, PCC and TR are good. 13 loads, 42 empty, 3178 on the tons, and 3,500 feet over.
0: So what you got to do, brake test button push, bingo, no defects on the motor, one and only motor, is that correct?
1: Yeah, no defects, we're already tested, ready to go.
0: Well, let's start lining signals, here we go, signal indication, over.
1: Signal indication, thanks.
0: Thank you, KM.

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1: 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Come on up to that pond and hold up for me.
0: Yeah, bring it down there.
2: M645.
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0: 849. Keep on coming. Come on up that ready field over there. I gotta get a 3-packer out of 74. I can bring you in the 74. What's your east most one?
1: Eastmost 7112.
0: All right, thank you.

0: 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Total axles 1, 3, 4. Detector.
1: 891. Hold up right there. He's a three pack, 649 is a three packer fixing to come out of 74 and go west. As soon as he goes west, y'all clear to come into 74. To the derailer, tie your east most handbrake, knock down DP if he goes.

0: 261,
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1: Yeah, get out of the way and then do it. 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

0: He's on the way out now. 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Y'all can come on in the Ford.
1: Edmond. 161. 61.
0: If you have any trouble with that thing, let me know. 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
1: 645, come on down, XO2, hold in the clear of XO2. I'm going to get my hump engine back 37, and then I'll line you to R8.
0: Right. Line 7112.

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2: Is, how far are you going to run it?
1: I don't know. They said they were good with y'all taking it all the way if you got time. I said you probably would have time if y'all want to do that.
2: Yeah, just tell them to put us another ticket in there when we hit Fitzgerald and send us some Manchester messages. Somebody only sent us Fitzgerald.

0: Okay. Yeah, we'll look at it when you get up there, but I think you'll have time, so I'll send you a fresh set when you get a little closer.
1: We can pull them up on the tablet. It'll help you out here, Corey, but yeah, if y'all do that, we'll take it all the way.
0: Okay, sounds good. 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
1: I understand. Here we go.

0: Appreciate you wanting to clear it up. 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
0: Alrighty.

0: 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Detector out.
1: You're down there, buddy.

AM 605. Let's go ahead and set your DP in S10 there since they're dropping the flag in 7. Set your DP in 10 and we'll go ahead and swing 7 and get a DP cut in. All right.

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0: coming out of 847, that H Owl.
1: 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Good for 20. 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Clear.
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0: 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So it's 261 gets in the clear. Y'all got permission to pull T12 from the mid east end.
1: Line up, everything's lined up, get clear, back it up.

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They got the cut-in DP at 10 and got their track out of 9, and you're still flagged at 6.

0: Yes, sir. Give me just a minute. 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
1: I thought we let the redheaded one off.
0: Just sit down there for a minute now.
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0: Go ahead.
3: Got a clear and bogus. 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

0: Great day, light engine.
1: I know, right? Hey, that signal ain't green at Jamestown. You done call a signal maintainer?
0: I'm holding you for 25.
1: God, I hope that ain't right.
2: C-45. What's that west? That, I say that west. The eastmost one.
3: 3215.
0: Dixon, y'all trying to come out here to the Fitzgerald Tunnel?
1: Trying, I'm on it.
0: Not you, I know where you're at.
4: Hello, right 10, 459.
0: I heard pick up an engine, but what about cars up there?
2: C-45.
1: Yeah, that should be some in the P-Pack.
2: 45. C-45, my bad. Derailleur down. Y'all come on up to 72 up front. Do not come. Y'all head in with me.
1: Yeah, I'm on it.
0: And it don't matter if we try, there ain't nobody to take it up there.
1: I got you. Well, we'll stick these engines wherever we get in where we fit in.
0: Okay.
1: Where 125 at?
0: Haywood.
1: Yeah, wait. Could have been in picture by the time he gets born.
0: I don't know. We got a lot of bobbing and weaving between here and Fitzgerald.
1: What about that rule 3625 that lock power holes and main lines?
0: Whoa! I ain't never seen that rule.
1: Yeah, it's like dot 3 or 4, something like that.
0: Call that.
1: Who's coming in on third?
0: Y'all's favorite.
1: We have so many.
0: Yeah, well, you got a good one. She'll be here in a little bit.
1: John took a night off.
0: Yes. Yes, he did. He should be here tomorrow.
1: Damn, boy. All right, have a good one, bud.

0: 605 T12, T13 towards that freight, looking for a light.
1: 12 to 13 to the freight, looking for a light. Appreciate it.

0: 3273.
1: Alright, pull up.
0: That's where we didn't switch. By the time you stop, be fine, 3273. Copy, Doug Red.
1: Yeah, right, stop.

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1: I-125 to 8 Tower Road.
0: Put on 125.
1: Yes, sir. Where we're going to swap out at?
0: Give me one second. Let me see what time the crew on duty.
1: All right.
0: I'll pull that thing up to Nichols there. I'll get you swapped out. They should be on duty here in just a moment.
1: All right. Supplies are good. If they want a bag of ice, it's got a refrigerator on it, but if they want a bag of ice, tell them to get a bag of ice.
0: Yes, sir. I'll pass the message.
1: All right. Thank you.
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2: with that job.
1: Alright, what you got?
2: I got that dispatch bulletin 29755. You got Ramirez and Tease on duty 2145. You got a lead engine at 7421. Got sufficient fuel, all head and power. 66 loads, no empties, 13, 281 on the tongue, 12534. 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
1: All right, same location. Thank you.
2: All right, same location. Okay.

0: 605, JD.
1: Yeah, what happened?
0: Yeah, we're going to have to pull up and get that light on, and we'll call you back with that job briefing, though.
1: Okay, let's do it. Buzz me up when you're all ready.
0: All right, appreciate it. Where y'all gonna be at, though?
2: Okay, dispatch Jackson, Lance,
0: home. Emergency cross mile. The app's still trying to get right, so if y'all wanna head this way, that'll be good.
3: It's RM 605.
0: Pull all the way out to the emergency cross.
3: Yes, sir. Let's go ahead and pull, at least clear that road cross from there and got one sitting on the other side of you trying to get his train.
0: I got you. When the heck get right, we'll start pulling on though.
3: Thank you, sir.
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2: 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I got 100 cars for you coming up to Brunel.
3: Okay.
4: Sir, track in. You were heading in about 5,500 feet.
2: 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Over.

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1: 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M604, 18 inches, 7312, got a restricted into the yard in North Montgomery.

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I-125, 17, CSXT, 7421, clear Blackshear, Maine, no doubt.

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0: sir, when y'all come in at R1, leave me about 35, 40 car lengths from the west end, please.
2: All right, 35, 40 car lengths from the west end. I understand you want the room on the west end, correct?
0: Yeah, that is correct. I'm going to have one come in and send over to it here shortly.
2: All right, understand.
3: 0.5.
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0: I'm ready to blast off. We're going to do the class 3 and get our light on there and emergency crossing over.
1: 648, full P12, Spartan P12, talking at the east end.

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0: L95, give me just a second. I'll get you in here. I got some engines coming out of 73 track. When they get out, I'm going to put you in 3.
1: No.
0: You got to calm down.
2: 5, 6, 8, 8. Oh, yeah. Never happened.
0: I tore up that 250 2026, I see. Yeah, they got all kind of items on it. Yeah, most dead batteries, all kind of things. Underloading problem.
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0: Thank you.
4: 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They probably didn't have them hooked up.

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1: M606, so.
0: Yes, sir. Tracking you about 8,700 feet, TP 83D.
1: Yes, sir. That's right.
0: All right. Y'all get a light. Talk to me approaching Nichols.
1: All right. We both qualified. If you want us to split it there on the east end, we can do that.

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1: Hopping your track now, about 97 cars left, and I'll get you moving this way.
0: All right. Put in a good word for your turnover.
1: Well, unfortunately, I'm staying over to beat him, so I got a good word for you.
0: All right. We're in good hands.
2: Went home.
1: Yes, ma'am. I'll be here till 3.
3: JJ's still out.
2: Step. 731-23 step.
1: Yeah, he's out till, I think, Monday.
3: Alrighty.
1: I'm sorry. I know you were looking forward to seeing it.
3: Just wanted to know how the grass go with the sun.
1: I believe that's where they're at right now, out there in Arizona. He had a bunch of stuff to do.

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1: Step 3 track to the mark for zero down, verify, tie your E close.

0: Thank you, Mick. Thank you. You just ruined my weekend.
1: Over. He says that so he gets another speed ticket.
0: Yeah, one I had to pay. That he does.
1: Save one ticket out of it. How many tickets you get?
0: Do what?
1: So how many tickets you have to pay?
0: Every one of them.
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0: All right, here we go. 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
1: Thank God. 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

0: Just holler at me and let me know. 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
1: Right, we'll be there.
0: Thank you.

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0: M584 to the service center foreman,
2: oh, hello.
0: Yes, sir. I'd like to make our way towards that west end. Over.
2: You're clear to go.
0: I understand. Permission to proceed out the west end. Thanks, sir.
3: West end, I'm going to have to up this R11, and I'll get you, we'll switch out that DP, we'll set it over to 5, and then shove it all back in 6.

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1: We've got about 40 cars left. I see you got a light off. I'll be get you moving this way here in just a moment.
0: Lift
1: it down,
0: verify.
1: In R3, filling up 3, change to 1.
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1: Call 7584.
0: Yes, sir, we're getting ready to come out of this west end of the shop. Permission through the tunnel to our train, over.
1: Sir, permission out in the west end, permission on the tunnel T-10.
0: All right, out the west end, tunnel T-10, here we go. 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I-10, back to 32.

defense. .584 at Service Center, Fulton, clear your west end derail. Thanks, sir.

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0: Saturday M452, come on to me, switching lead row 3. I do have a hump engine hanging in the west end, about 34 cars, so he will be clear by the time you get here.
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0: Sorry, M604 lined out of row 1, R13, permission on the tunnel.
1: All right, lined out of R1. 13, permission on the tunnel. Here we go. 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
0: Appreciate it. 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
1: Alright, derailer down, verify. 75 track, do not couple, clear up. Put a hammer.
0: 75, do not couple, clear up, move.

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0: 452, 8 Tower, over.
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0: All right, stand by.

0: Lined up, Jason clear, 10 starting out in the FOA.
1: Post 3 there, 8 Tower.
0: Line down of that road 3 R13 on the tunnel. Here we go, through the tunnel.
1: You say something? I think my math was about 2,100 feet, I think, clear up.
0: Okay. All right, 8 to a south.

0: past 71 Quail. Got a EOC number on that brake flip?
1: Thank you. Tower, does that look good on the east end of that row 3?
2: Yes, sir. That's plenty good there. Cut call when you can, please.
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0: All right, I'm back on here with you, Champagne.
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0: All right, we're going to start east in the head.
1: Another 10, 74-10. Seven, shorten it up.
0: Five eighty-four,
2: start pulling on it. T-12, T-13, straight up towards that light.
0: Understand, T-12, T-13, straight to the light.
1: Three more.
0: T-112.

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0: detector out.
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2: All ahead. All right, I'll tell the daytime now. We're trying to work something up. I'll let them in. Nah, I wouldn't be mad at it. You know, so I'm going to say after this 648, I'll drag you all the way down here, and hopefully by then I'll have some kind of answer. We'll see what they want to do.

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0: 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He'll need a ride next.
1: Alrighty.
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1: Alrighty.
2: 7410, up in the clear. 2 of the statues, something made, something that's going to swing on.
3: Drop clear, A head. 7410, leaving it in the clear. All right, knocking them off.
0: Fire 452, permission out of 1 or 13 on the tunnel to the shop.
3: All right, here we go. Thank you, bud.
0: Thank y'all. Have a great night.
3: Will do.
1: Good one, do you believe?

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1: PM 584-18, ready to brief and blast off, over.
0: What's cut off?
1: Got an M584-18, Bell and Harrison on duty, 2300, bullets number 29901, 65 messages. We got three locomotives all head in power, 7112 in the lead, a 3308 second out, and a 7131 third, 4,000 gallons in all. We got 34 loads, 73 empty, 6775 on the tons, and 6304 on the length. Plenty of power, plenty of fuel, no working route, no restrictions, not a keep train, not DP'd. PTC TOR up, and calendar date and space was done, over.
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1: Hey, signal indication, Jessup, appreciate it.
0: No problem, champ.
2: Yes, ma'am, be the west end there.
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2: Tower,
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0: Sir, if you want to hop down there and hop on that bus, go ahead and just make a ride to the DP. We'll cut off at the DP there, swing out, yes. Set the DP in 5, and shove it right back in. I got about 44 cars finish up here, and then we'll get you moving.

0: 10-43.
1: Thomas 8 Tower, sounds slightly watch out of ease on down to Carswell, make that cut and we'll just take you into the yard there off that north connection, and whenever you're ready I'll get you a light back out to your train when you're done.

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0: sparked by the fuel tanks right there. 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
1: KFX detector, milepost 624.0. No defect. Repeat, no defect. Total axles 392. 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

Time for that one more, David. 7410. I'm holding up right there for now. 7410. Four 452 to the service center. Foreman Jimbo, you can have the west end back. We're inside and clear of it.

0: M606 lined out of that row 6XO2.
1: All right, here we go, Lakers. Clear there, Zoma.
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0: Copy that. 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

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And let that train get out. And I'll put you in three when I get out of three. Come on in and clear up on the east ladder. Clear up the 73 switch. Just let them get in.

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Detector out.

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1: 606, go ahead.
0: Got a B tower, we need to holler at him up.
1: About 5,200 feet. You shouldn't need to get all the way up here to them, but you lined up there to that 49 switch.
0: All right, thanks.
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1: 3217, back it up. 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
0: Hey, whenever you clear that fuel tank lead, you can stop right here.
1: Fuel tank lead, huh?
2: Up there around the ready track.
0: Alright, I'll probably need about 4 or 5 more.
1: And I'm going to get a couple and clear the fuel tank lead right here.
2: Good there, 606, line back to 5.
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0: Chris over.
1: Yes, sir.
0: I think y'all got enough room to clear that west end and just put them in the west end of 66. I don't want you sitting there waiting all day.
1: To put them in the west end of 66?
0: Yeah, if you got enough room on that west end to make it out that gate switch, you'll have to line it back. But just put them down there. They're going to be a minute here.
1: Okay. Yeah, they hadn't, yeah, I'll pull up there and line us back up, and then we'll go to 66.
0: Don't worry. Just clear up on that, west end. It's going to be closed. You got four, right?
1: Yeah, four of them.
0: Yeah, six or fifth. Just clear up.
1: I'll squeeze them in there. Devin, you up and clear?
2: CSF.
1: I'm going to pull ahead here about three or four, and I'm going to line a switch, and then we'll go from there.
2: 4.7.
0: Sorry about that, Chris.
2: No.
1: No problem.
2: No defects. Total axle.
1: I'll get it all worked out.
2: Of transmission.
0: 592, I'll leave that regular down. When they clear, you'll be clear to go.
1: Right back, Devin. I'll be right back. I'm going to line this switch, and then we'll swing high.
3: Down. No problem. Anytime. Here we go.
0: Yes, sir, bud. You have a good night. That's like

0: Chris, who you got with you, old new hire?
1: No, I'm just trying to help out.
0: I'm saying Devin. Is he the one? Is he newer Devin? That used to work 161 or 261?
1: No, he's not. 592. Can you give me a little room? I'm 3 of them. Y'all can stay put. We just did fit.
2: About 8 more.
3: Around 8:54.

0: 606, line back to row 6, making it solid, please, sir.
1: Up in the way up there,
2: 208
1: at the B tower. We need to show back some, then we go ahead and go to the couple.
2: Nah, I'm right here at 49th Street. We just
1: about 2 miles.
3: Okay. I need 1 engine and I'll check it out.
1: Get our name on the list for a ride at Brunel, if you don't mind.
0: Sir, as soon as I get a van free, I'll get you a ride.
1: Thank you.
0: Will do.
2: Appreciate it, 432.
3: Thank you.
0: That breaks down.
3: I think I'm good. I'm going to check them out if you're clear.
1: We're going to check them out.

0: 3FX detector, milepost 591.5, no defects, repeat, no defects, total axles 420, detector out.
1: Unless they work them, have you seen Alex there? Yeah, talk to Alex, make sure they work them.

0: sendo cultivado.
1: You could have made that turn on the whistle before.
2: Yeah, you could have made that turn, talk the piss out.

0: Hello. You talked to Nate and them? Let me get a hold of Santa Fuel before you pull them. If they're done with them, we'll shove them out back. 27, 52, 45. Is everybody done with them?
1: Out at Brunel, need a ride, please.
2: Alrighty.
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0: Tower.
1: Alright, let's tell me to you. 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We plan to cut them a car as well and come in with them head cars to you.
0: Yeah, that's correct. Game plan, make you cut a car as well. We'll bring it in north connection to Road 12, bring them to the west end, and I'll get y'all run back out there. Talk to me as you get close to Nickel Street there.
2: All right, hollering at you. 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

0: Copy. 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Okay, backing up, clear 20, up and right. 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
0: I've been, they try to call

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1: I can check them. 5249.
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0: live, right?
1: M592-19, calling
0: instructions, press.
1: Roger. Yeah, the M592-19, over.
0: 592 answer.
1: Got some line with instructions.

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4: All right, again. Bye, now,
2: Sorry, M606, come on out of 6, we'll grab that DP out of 5, XO2 to the shop.
4: Come
2: on,
4: 6-5, XO2 to the shop.
2: Hey, tire 592, go ahead.
4: What's that leaving move, T-12?
2: Yeah, let's line T-12, please.
4: All right,

0: 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There's 606, line back to 5.
1: I line 5.
2: Well, 5245.
3: 8 hours, copy.

0: Man, hey, Tower.
1: Hey, Tower.
0: Hey, yeah, you got a couple of trespassers over here by the deadline by S320. Forget I missed. Maybe we'll get lost here. See what the hell they're doing.
1: Where at now?
0: By the S320. They mess around with these engines over here in the deadline.
2: Round 5 to couple 5245.
3: 5245.
4: Three and two and four there, 5245.
2: One char down in the clear, 5245.
4: One down clear.
2: 30. 20. Let me know when you got to cut in, 5245.
4: 3-step, I'll let you know. I got to cut in there, 5245.
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0: 198, I think the crew hopped in your bus and head out here to you.
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Tied on the 4, 3274. Over. Y'all come in the 73 track, 73 to the marker. Tie East Moose. Lockdown DP, you got it. 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

0: 36, 32, 7. And I'll look at it for you.
1: And look at 50, what is that?

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1: Yeah,

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0: 5 for about.
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1: Hey, Tower, PTI.
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1: Yes, ma'am. Where are you at in your move?
2: I finished with them.
1: All right. I guess Harley Huff has got a flat tire. 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
2: All right. 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
0: Put you out of...
1: Took it over to me on New Year, 0030, bulletin 29995 with 78 messages. Got two ranges heading in power, plenty of fuel to get to Savannah, 46 loads, zero empty, 86-88 on the tons, 87-26 on the beach. Station power on the key train, no restrictions, no work, PTO is good, counting the days on it.
0: All right, good deal. I got all that. That'll be just fine. Light's coming to you now. Y'all can use on that way when you're ready, and I'll let Jay know you're coming.
1: All right, I understand. Signal on the station. Appreciate it.
0: Have a good night. Here we go.

0: killing circuit 11 there, eight up.
1: No, sir, you are clear there. Line back to 11. Talk to me when you get to the east end, please.
0: All right, I'll make it to the east end. Line.

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1: APAC.
0: Hey, now. Alright, we ready to double up. What's that route?
1: Let's go, T-12, talk to me at the East End.
0: Alright, understood. 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

0: 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Station 85240. Train X 40718, leaving 3191 40. SM Lay off topic. Airline 5A. Do not exceed following speed 25 over 25 miles per hour. Main track, Mompas A540.7. 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
0: Finish out West End on the tunnel, thank you. Alright, ready to permission out the West End, finish on the tunnel.
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0: Copy that, 3-0-0.
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1: Yeah, 3-0-0. 3-0-0.
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2: Well, 743 there, JD. 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Class 3 and all done. We'll be ready to go south whenever we can get across that thing.
1: All right, that'll work for me. I'll let him know. Looks like he's got plenty of traffic coming to get you, but I'll give him a heads up there. Whenever y'all get a light, y'all can use that way.
2: All right, we appreciate it.
1: Here we go.

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2: And then we can cut it in.
3: Got somebody working over here. Once they clear it up, put it in five, and do the necessary. We thank you.
2: Yeah, that's right.
1: He's seen to be down. Verify.
0: All right, we'll check it out, and I'll let you know we'll get in trouble.
1: All right.

0: 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Charge.
1: I'm going to go on the side of the track, but I'm going to go on the side of the track.

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1: And it leaks all the way out.
0: Defects. 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End of transmission.
1: Yeah, my ass went over there. Yeah, no.

0: SN43.
1: You say something about work orders, because this has completely disappeared out of my box.
0: No, sir. Only thing I did was I sent a message down to Jacksonville to get those head 47 yarded.
2: Rio. Hey, Rallo.
1: Can you get it finished?

0: 3-7-7.
1: Yeah, you send somebody out here to this feed 347. My handbrake just ain't showing bullet release. I released it all the way there, tightened it back down all the way and tightened, loosened it off again. And this light still won't go off.
0: Copy that. They're sending an alarm and a signal in the cab.

0: coming through. You're all over.
1: All right. Thank you.
0: When you took it off, did you pull it back three or four times hard?
1: Yeah, that's like I say, I put it where it's manually doing everything. Like I say, I loosened it up, tightened it back down a little bit, loosened it up about three or four times, and all, and it just, this won't ever go off, and it's just blinking both. And when you scoot tighten it back down, it'll just start blinking back before I never do get nothing.
0: Copy that. Is your conductor right here, bot?
1: Right here, you can go back here where it's at.
0: Put it in manual, and when it comes all the way off, spin it till it stops, and pull on it two or three times. Try to turn it two or three more times, kind of hard. See if don't hurt yourself, but just that's usually what it is.
1: Okay, all right, I journey. Hey, he's going back to there and try to pull on a little bit harder than all. Yeah, I pulled it as far as it's turning off. He's going back and try it again.
2: That's DC Coffee Line 119. He's got a Gibson. Got Gibson and Trotman on duty at triple out one. Dispatch to bulletin number 29973. Got 89 load, 71 empty. Got 14,428 on the tonnage. Got 9,650 on that length. We do have sufficient power for our route. Not to keep it in no extension, no work to be performed in route. PTC and PO both good. As I said, we are deep. Counting days are done.
3: That sounds good. How long before you have a signal, you think, over?
2: We ready now for a signal. We get it guys ready to pull.
3: Are you going to swing out on the light still?
2: That is correct. We do still have to swing out on the light.
3: Alright, here we get signal indication there.
2: Understood, signal indication.
3: Okay. Say 743-18 over.
4: 43 over.
3: You guys ready to go over?
4: Yes, sir, 98 correct,
3: maybe. Alright, here we go. 796 should be cleared up here shortly.
4: Alright, he's clear. We've been looking for one back.

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1: I'm
0: A tire to L796, come on in, mechanical power crossover row 11. We'll run through 11, shove them over 12.
1: Cut out. You saw the 796,
0: Ethan? Yes, sir. 796, y'all come on to me. Mechanical power crossover row 11. We'll run through 11, shove them on the 12.
1: All right, 11, 12, here we go.

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0: Rollo, still on?
1: Yeah, the light's still on, their bell's still ringing, and they're doing wheel flip.
2: Dispatch, Jackson, West 4.
3: M592, dispatcher, I was just checking. Are we waiting on somebody here at the junction?
2: Well, yeah, I got a 743. He's only 2,000 foot. He's going to come across the dial real quick and then get you stacked over.
3: Okay, all right. Appreciate it. Talk to you soon.
2: All right, here we go. See ya.
1: Please sit back if y'all pull this down for a little bit. Come on back and check it in.

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0: I just give you a heads up. He's got to stop here at the junction waiting on 743.
1: I'd understand. Yeah, he's got you stacked up. So as I get across, you should get a light.
0: All right, appreciate it.
2: 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End of transmission.
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1: Okay, all right, guys. Send a power coming out. When they get to there, we got fish. Come on, make a move.
0: Yeah, he's going in the 74 track up front.
1: All right, going in the 74. All right, here we come. All right, we can come on out there, Randolph. We can head on out.

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0: 796, thank you. Coming up the west end of 11.
1: All right, he's up there to the west end. I got 80 cars, so hop out of 10 here, and then I'll get y'all making that move.

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0: in 494 to Rice Hotel.
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0: 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We could have something making our moves over.
1: Yes, sir. So they clear, you got permission to start making that move. Line T12 for me, please, sir.
0: T12, thank you.

0: Wolf 853 to service center, we clear that East End derailer.
1: Clear.
0: Yeah, that's 453, we clear that East End derailer.
1: Thank you. Have a safe trip.
0: Thank you.

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1: Go ahead, 453.
0: Might to come on to east and head to 14, over.
1: East end.
0: Sir, east end.
1: Permission out to east end, permission over to south 40 yards.
0: All right, appreciate it. Thank you.

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Detector out.

Hey, dispatch, Jack's waiting for him. What kind of issues do you have? I guess 584, he's on Columbia Sub 2. I hate to put him in front of you, over.

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0: I am the show 376 Cloud Chat, Chuck Tesla 1 off. One call. Here we go. You still got the air turned in, right? I'll let you know when I got it set out.
1: Signal 1,
2: sir.
1: Later. Loaded up on the 63 like the whip.
2: Clear to go, 601.
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0: 601, ATAL. 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
0: All right, west side on tunnel. 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
2: You got it cut out? Got the air turned out?

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1: Hey, Terrence, from 453, over.
0: Yes, sir, we're ready to head south.
1: I'm on around T20 out south connection, huh?
0: All right, head on out south, thank you, everything.

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1: 43319, ready to do a job briefing, over.
0: All right, what you got him?
1: I got buzzer number 370, got a total of 52 messages, two engines all head in power, 5347 and a 3278, got 4,500 gallons in the liter, 4,200 in the trail, got a total of 52 cars, 48 loads, 4 empty tons, is going to be 6019, length is going to be 3229, be CNTO, working calendar done and complete, over.
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3: 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Move on track, line for 2, stop the short, take the air on, inbound.

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1: Answering the A tower, over.
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0: You got time to run a crew to South Waycroft?
1: Yeah. What do you need?
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1: What is that one? Tunnel block trick?
0: No, sir. Wide open.
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0: What happened?
3: 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I'm just at the couple, who's like couple?

Point ground clear, switch line back in that 10, 753. One on the get up. Be under 4.

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3: 9930. 478
1: Tower.
3: Good
1: morning, 47. Coming over the river, I'll head in tower. 7800 feet on though.
3: Trying to get to a light mail. Holler back at me when you see one pop up at Rice Junction, okay?
1: I will do it.
4: Reddick, go ahead and grab that brakes up out of that, that one track for me. Now give me the EOT number.
0: Get down 723.

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1: We can lead R2 up.
0: We can lead R2. Here we go. Thank you. Five, five, eight, four, thank you.

0: San Alicia 37, taxi clear about tracks 8-8. 494 to right 3 south.
1: 394.
0: Yeah, get ready to stop making these moves over here in the north 40 yard.
1: Route up T-12, is that correct?
0: Lot of T-12, thank you.
1: All right, head on up T-12 there.
0: I see T-12.

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1: Hey, Terry, from 796, over.
0: Yes, sir, about ready for us.
1: Where y'all located?
0: Chime 11, waiting on that.
1: Come on out of 11 then. Going to R12, is that correct? That's what I've been told.
0: Yeah, that's right.
1: All right, come on out, lined up T21 there.
0: Hey. Julie, I'm swinging.

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1: Good, 601.
2: 217 to 10, use this lower crossover and T10, go ahead and swing.
1: 7 to 10, using T10.
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1: To the tower. 8 tower.
3: Let's clear it up, Carsville.
1: 209 be swapping out of Carsville. Should be a crew there waiting on you.
3: Swapping at Carsville. All right, appreciate it.
4: Yeah, we're here waiting.

0: Hey, Tanner, 494. 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Should have plenty of room to get what we need to cut that BP in.
1: All right, so I lined up for that diamond. All right, here we go.

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0: 7-9-6, I'm back to R-12. You're coming up to 47 cars, I'm going to assume that you're going to have to cut it in and shove it in. 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

0: 796 service center. We're got S 5445 coming to you at the west end.
1: What's fuel then?
0: I don't know. You can't tell. It's about 2 inches in the sight glass. That fuel breaker's messed up.
1: You really dial or?
0: I verify. Okay.

0: I got Morrison and King on duty at 0240 with course in 30098. We got three engines, 3130 on the head, two DP units, this is 3196 and 4761. We have 89 loads, one empty, 9560 on the ton, 11575 on the footage. Everything's up working. How many? 2,800 on the leader, and engineer that got off of it said it was about the same on the two DP units, but we don't have any way to know that.
1: Okay, all right, that'll be fine. Y'all ease on this way when you're ready. I'll let Jay know you're coming.
0: All right, we're ready to go when they'll take us over.
1: All right, sounds like a plan, guys. Here we go.
0: Thanks, ma'am.
1: Thank you, Jay.

Right, bring that there. Bring the hill street. I thought it was done all the time.

0: 494,
1: right? You still clear to make this move on the T12, right? Yes, sir. Go run one across the diamond before you see a swing right, though. Put your line all the way up to the diamond there.
2: Not
0: a clear to west end derailer.
2: Over and out.
0: 191. Looking ready. Are we looking?

0: copy of the number. Take care of playing out the track of our board.
1: Alright, what's your tower?
0: I got out 14419, got picked up in the Rock this morning. Book number is 301-16, 10-6-1 messages. Two engines, all head and power, no DP. The engines have 4,000 gallons of fuel, PTC, TO operational. Everything counter dated. Runs 5307, length is 9214. Got 55 loaded cars, zero empties. Not a key train to work for me, right, ready to head on north.
1: Alright, yeah, 209 Cal Ryan, and we'll look at heading north when he clears over.
0: Alright, 209 clear, you're gonna send us north.
1: Yeah, thank you.

0: Got it, 723.
1: Bring down to the south.
2: Right there, from 601.
0: Yeah, we ready to swing you to T10, 10 to 7, about 6,000 feet.
2: All right, swing on up T10. Let me know when you get to the end of T10 there. I don't have you lined off the T10 yet.
0: Hey, east 10 to 10, here we go.
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0: China, I believe. 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
1: All right, let's get 1 minute and three step, 993, over.
2: Medium clear, right across Diamond Track 2, crossing to that track 1. Can you see us at 3130?
3: Delta.
1: I'm saying, we show 3 o'clock tracks. I got the pin, the car's in clear. 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
2: red 641
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0: that line for that five. 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
1: 601, got your line off of T10 around the pocket there. Get what you need.
2: Say we lined up T10 around the pocket.
1: That is correct, Doug.
2: Thanks, sir. I walked on you. He was good.
0: All right, moving on by thinking.

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1: You got a PTI, Miss Smithers.
2: Go ahead.
1: You could service center CO15, the car as well.
2: All right.
1: And seems we may get move 126, be swapping out at Brunswick Junction. Very cool.
2: All right.
1: Go ahead, over. Got an MTO over there on that dirt road side. As soon as you get ready, he'll be headed back down there to help you out, bud.
0: Big 723. Good, ready. Stretch ready.
3: Yeah, that's good.
0: Good. 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
1: Section, you clear of our tracks. Brakes off and run. Locked up. Ahead. Here we go.
2: Trash clear.
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3: It's locked up from going out North Connection.
2: Right. Show 3 step, all clear, 723. Right here at the end of T10. Yeah, right at the east end of T10. I'll be on 2290.

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1: Hey,
0: can you let that outbound know? All I need is some ice on it, and that'll be it.
1: Copy that. Hey, turn PTI, missing.
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0: Contact Dome 4-4-19. Medium clear, top way cross, northbound. Going from number 2 to the number 1 track, 3396.
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1: 601.
0: They're on FO3. One of them's going to try to get around there and get to you. He'll call you as soon as he gets there.
1: He's going to call me on 2290.
0: Yeah, probably.
1: Thanks, sir.
2: Supply 993, over.
1: 601, engines conductor, hello, Cole.
3: Go ahead, head in at 601, over.
1: Did he put that DP on run?
3: Says he has it on run, over.
1: All right, thanks, sir.
4: 126, 8th house.
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0: I got fish coming from the bottom on this side, 9-9-3-0.
1: Got one, got to wait on the other one.

at least I got a TV and a great TV in the back. 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I've got that little baby train with Rollers.

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0: go that first featuring.
1: Hey, dispatch, Jax, Lance, over.
2: Yeah, it's M494-19, lead locomotive 993, like to conduct job review.
1: What you got, over?
2: Alright, I'll do that 0100, the handy Reddick. Special bulletin is a 30031. Lead locomotive is a 993, DP is a 3100. Lead has 5080 on the fuel, DP has 4730 on the fuel. Leave the air with 126 loads, 28 empties, 218,192. That's 11,581. We are restricted. Second power, we are key trained. We got to stop in Savannah. Trip at PTC will be initialized. Yes, DP power calendar has been done.
1: Mac, ready for you there. Brunswick, how many cars are you setting off in Savannah? Over.
2: I think the first 15, I think maybe.
1: All right, here we go. I'm ready for you.
2: All right, here we go.
1: FJ up.

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Go ahead. 646, track 63, 5245, leave them over.

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1: 8 down.
0: Fast read complete, ready to go. 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
1: All right, so let me know when you see the bottom of that 494, and I'll get you right out here.
0: All right.

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1: M60119, over.
0: I got two of y'all on here. Who's calling duty?
2: 15.
0: CO15?
2: 15-13, loaded up, ready to blast off.
0: Alright, y'all got enough fuel, enough power. Where's the paint?
2: Sam, go ahead and get the three promoter crew. I'll let me go grab that.
1: Go 101,
0: go to.
1: I've got the CSXT 723 in the lead, the CSXT 3009 in the trail, CSXT 7312, 93D. David Cruz taking a toll on the 0230, dispatching bus at 30091, 61 messages. Got 51 loads, 122 inches, 11,335 on the ton, 11,215 on the limb. We have suspension horsepower, 4900 on the fuel. Not a key train, no street, nowhere to be performed, PCC, TOESO.
0: So, alright, good deal, y'all got PCC on the field, enough power there, nothing crazy. Y'all are loaded up, ready to go. Come on with it. Signal indication. We got a few non clears coming to get y'all, so if y'all are ready, I'm ready. Let's head up that way, see what we can't do.
1: Understood, signal indication. Blowing smoke, here we go.
0: Appreciate you guys, here we go.

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1: M210 18, good afternoon. 10 0 2 this out.

0: 15-13,
1: JD.
0: Say it.
1: He's on the south end of the car.
0: On the south end. All right. Other than that, y'all load up, ready to go?
1: Yeah, do you want the brief?
0: As long as you got enough steel, enough power, that'd be fine. That's just my main concern, and the paint. That way I can tell J.E. so he knows how to line you.
1: Enough power, enough fuel, 2,200 gallons in both engines.
0: All right, appreciate it, guys. Y'all be looking for a lot.
1: I appreciate it.
0: Easy day.

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0: Yes, when you get called up, I got an M208 at the service center. Gonna need a ride to bring those to their friend.
1: All right, I'm headed back that way now.
0: Thank you, ma'am.
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1: I popped the clutch, and as soon as he clears my circuit down there, I get you lined up, north connection.
0: North connection.

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1: You seem, make the move here. Let me know if you get your lined up soon, please.
0: All right.
2: Head engine got
3: 30
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3: 100
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3: no
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3: no
2: fish, everything working.
3: All right. Got a 590, or excuse me, 494, he's doubling out. As soon as he clears, we'll get you going.
2: All right,
3: we got 494, double out. That's right, thank you.

0: EM210, hey there.
1: Hey, Tower.
0: Yeah, we just had Waitrose there, what you, pull it on up when that 208 leaves up Brenner Brunel.
1: Yeah, they should be loading up any moment here. Let's see if you got an outbound.
0: Okay, yeah, outbound. I think they only be to 515. Yeah, we pull it on up to Brunel or whenever they get out of the way.
1: Copy that. Yeah, we'll pull up there to Brunel whenever they leave, and then I'll either get swapped out or picked up.
0: Okay, that'd be fine. Yeah, we'd swap out.
1: Copy that.

0: 601, 8 Tower. EZ parking.
1: All right, let's try it again. Pop the clutch. You'll be going out to North Connection, just so you know.
0: All right, North Connection. So you ready for it?
1: Yes, pop the clutch there. Wing might be waiting on y'all, sir.
0: Thank you, sir. Here we go.
1: Around the pocket, no connection.
0: Around the pocket, no connection. Here we go.

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0: Well, you gotta...
1: How are you ready?
0: You can come on out east. Hold up when you go to head west. Hold up at the 66 switch right there. My guys are coming out of 72 with two engines going into three. If you can get by them. 72's fouling the ladder right now, so you won't be able to get by.
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3: 21, slow clear. Wright Johnson, 723. On the north connection.

CACO 1513, medium clear at the Diamond, heading southbound on track number 2, engine 3114 out.

0: mismo.
1: C-46. Hey, y'all pull back in there. They're going to move that westmost and let you out. It's going to be a little while on that ladder. They're going to come and grab that westmost unit that was in front of y'all and let you go out west.
0: All right.
2: Come in, weirdo. Tell me which way that DP is on the bottom, please.
0: Okay.
2: They done got it all out of me. I don't take much anymore.
0: No, we sure don't.

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0: got all these up there to you.
1: CO1513, limited clear, Astoria, southbound, track number 1, single main, engine 3114 out.
0: Was that EOT on that thing too, Mark?
2: No, I don't think there was one on there. I didn't see one flashing.
0: You failed that test. I got pressure on the bottom, but okay.
2: Oh, really?
0: Ah, be good.
2: Then I wasn't on the ground.
3: Fire factor 601.
4: Go ahead, car inspector.
3: That's the 0457 on that roll-by time.
4: Thank you, sir.
0: 6010.
4: 0457, good roll by.
0: 457, good roll by. Thanks, sir. We gone.
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1: Copy that. Got some gas issues.

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1: 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Detector out.

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1: Yes, ma'am. Yeah, we got everything updated. 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
0: Fantastic. 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That'll work. 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
1: All right, here we go.

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6 dispatch, Jacksonville to M, 494-19, over. 494, I need you to call that JE dispatcher when you get a chance, over. Thank you. Right there,

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1: 91.5.
0: Yeah, I have 31 there at 4 cents over. Yeah, Hortense. There'll be a Hortense waiting on you there. 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
1: What's going on, Uncle Buck?
2: Just right,
1: clear the daylight. This week I ain't caught nothing right. Yeah. They ain't got a whole lot of time be monkeying us around either.
2: Uh-oh.
1: Yeah, that's right. Old Savannah crew. We had to wait on them. We got our stuff ready and was down on T10 waiting on them. They wouldn't let us go. They made them go out first, so neither one of us made origination.
2: That's what happens when you babysit something that don't care about leaving.

0: That's right. They'd already doubled over. When we come over there, our engines, we grabbed our track, turned our DP off, grabbed our track, doubled the DP, was ready to go before they could make the next move.
1: Yeah, man, they don't get in no hurry with that. They probably pissed because a lot of time they had a hospital put their engines in all along. They had to get them out of service center. That's what they was doing, dragging.
0: All right, then, Uncle Buck, y'all have it going on now.
1: All right, y'all be careful going on there.

0: 5 15 18 30 22 South.
1: Yes, sir.
0: I want to flip over for him. I'll take a man at 7:23.

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2: 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I'll still look.

0: Hey, man, dog, y'all trying to look good.
1: Appreciate it. Y'all have a good trip.
0: All right, man, y'all do the same. Good, hey, Woods, number one track. You know what you're talking about?

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1: JD dispatcher, room 515-18. Over. Is it too late, or can I take your signal down to James Hand and run you down number one track?
2: I didn't quite hear you.
1: Can I take your signal down to Jamestown? I'd like to put you over on number one track if I can.
2: You want to take a signal down and put me on the one track?
1: Yeah, I've got you lined up number two. I'd like to knock down Jamestown and just run you straight down number one if I can.
2: Yeah, go ahead. I'm far enough away.
1: Okay, all right, I understand. Okay to take a signal down to Jamestown. Thank you, sir.
2: Yes, sir.

F X detector. Milepost 624.0. No defects. Repeat. No defects. Total axles 714. Detector of

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0: I'm finally going home. Y'all have a good morning.
1: Yes, ma'am. Thanks for your help. 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
1: There you go. The caller from Matthew's going to do it 5:15 this morning, bulletin 3042. 69 messages leading in 457, 3900 on the field. The second out is a 5448 and 4400 on the fuel. That lead in your 457 has second traction motor cut out to be reduced, but it's still good for tonnage. Zero low is 100 inches. We got 5248 on tons, 9969 on length, PTC, TO good, not a key train. Ready to go north.
2: All right. What did you tell me both the number was again?
1: 30246.
2: All right, good deal. All right, man. All right, yeah, same notification. It looks like he's running time on Jamestown over there. Trying to put 515 in there on number one. But, yeah, as soon as that does, he'll probably be getting a light there.
1: All right, we appreciate it. Have a good morning.
2: See you, bro. See you.

15-18, approach meeting Jamestown, main number 1, GSX 5, 3-2-2, 7-9.

0: Repeat, snow, defect, total, axles, 5, 7, 8. Detector out.
1: Go ahead, Oak. I don't understand, guys. Keep on coming south. Call that 409 down, Oak.

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1: By 1518, right short 8, sir.
2: Hey there, go ahead.
1: Coming up to Haverville, number one track, though.
2: Well, come on in. North connection, road number 5, all head in, right?
1: That's right, head in, road number 5.
2: All right, come on in, about 9100.
1: That's right.
2: All right, come on in. She should see it. Row 5.
1: Row 5.

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3: Is it 595?
4: Yeah, that's right. 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
3: All right, let's see what I got here. I got M64619. I got bulletin number 30193. You correct me on any of this, it's wrong. 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Looks like you got 5 motors in your consist, 5245, 5351, 4770. 2 BNSF motors, 3922 and a 4011. Mr. Van Dyke, Mr. Wynn, and Mr. Williams all on duty for 0420. Let's see here. Your PTC appears to be active. You can let me know about your TO, your calendar days, fuel levels on the locomotives, and I don't show you as a key train. That's wrong. Let me know, please. Anything I missed?
4: TO's working. Calendar day's done. And 45 plus on all the motors, pretty much. So they got plenty of fuel with good power. We're good to go.
3: All right, and let me get you to Thomas Yard limit. Are you going to need anything on the other side of Thomasville or just up to the limit there?
4: Taking it all the way to Dothan. I didn't know what we had ahead of us.
3: Oh, yeah, you are taking this all the way to Dothan. I only think I got coming to 649, and he's not by Thomasville yet. I'll just give you up to Thomasville for now, and then we'll see where he's at and keep you moving. I need to let you know that switch in the north end of DuPont is reversed. You'll need to... line it for your movement, and you'll have permission to handle that switch. I'll put it on your EC1.
4: Okay, north end of DuPont, got to get it back in. That 5245 is our leader.
3: 5245, all right. Let me finish putting your thing together here. Stand by.

All right. I got EDC one number. 85520. 85520. Today's date is 7/19/26. AN 595.0. M646-19, CSXT-52435, and Van Dyke, Circle Line 1A. Offer on the main track, north direction, SAS Ruskin, Maine, NAS GNF Interlocking, Maine. Circle Line 1B, operate main track, north direction, SAS NS Interlocking, Maine, north Thomasville Yard Limit, Maine. Circle Line 11, for instance, that switch to the AN621.8, north end of DuPont, is reversed, PEY, over.

0: needs to do one number 85520. That's 85520, date 07-1926. Location AM 595.0. Train M 64619 and then 5245, Van Dyke copying line 1A. Main track, north direction. From the SAS Ruskin main track to the NAS GNF interlocking main track. 1B, main track, north direction. From the SAS NS interlocking main track to the north Thomasville yard limits main track. And line 11, okay to operate and handle switch at AM 621.8. That's the north end of DuPont is reversed. PEY.
1: That is good time, sir. Okay and effective at 0656 PEY.
0: 0656 PEY.
1: All right, Sabin coming up to you.
0: All right, man. Appreciate it.
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1: I'm DJ Planer. 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
0: Yes, sir. 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

0: M1903, 19, locomotive 203, 310, South Line, to the yard. Not at.
1: Charlie M493, before I forget, your bottom engine, bottom engine only goes on H19.
2: Tell me that again, hey,
1: Tom. 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
0: The bottom engine, the AC don't work in it at all.
1: Yeah, I know, we're going to do some, we're going to do what we do.
0: And 203 shut off on us three times on the way here.
1: All right, thank you. Should be an H39 on the bottom, I believe.
0: I thought, yeah. Yeah, that one, eight whatever's on the bottom, we'll throw that at H19 and then 203 in the shop.
1: Thank you, sir.
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1: DTIO.
0: North side, pick up the Happy Hospital, please.
1: North side, thank you.
0: Thank you.
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0: 8-9.
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0: Yes, sir, we even set these extra cars over at out of 7.
1: You go into 8 and they'll set your change into it.
0: Okay, going in 8 and set the extra 7. 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

0: 1575, Bitcoin Ron.
1: Right there, Bobby Lee. We'll be down in just a minute.

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0: Hey, Tally, I'm 493. You're lined out the west end of R8T21 toward the Peak Tower.
1: All right, lined out of 8T21 toward the Peak Tower.

Hey, Kyle, we're calling an extra PTO. Search the boulevard there in the R yard between 6 and 7. Give me a hand, please.

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1: Mm-hmm. 6-9 to 318, clear, both in, homestead, with motor, 992, stop.

0: PTI Bobby Lee calling 8 Tower.
1: Yes, sir, get right here.
0: Got a crew that service there. I wonder if I could take them to the hotel, though.
1: Yeah, sure. I feel like being a nice guy today.
0: Okay, thank you.
1: Yes, sir. .493, I'm guesstimating about 12-ish.
0: Making what on the 493?
1: Down to about 10 cars. How about 10 more?
0: All right, 10 more.

0: Jam on there, 493, I believe it's zero.
1: All right. You got that 3-step on that CSXT 203, over.

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1: Well.
2: What's that call number you coming out with, 493? Yes, sir.
0: Six 93, 8 tower.
2: 8 tower, 693, ease up there to the ice house, talk to me one more time. Moving the hop engine around, then I'll better get you right on in.
0: He's not well. We'll talk to you one more time. Get closer.
2: Thank you. Drag your feet a bit so I don't have to stop again, maybe.
0: I will throw the parachute out.

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1: I'm making that 7 solid for me, please. Pretty much going to get all the room in, Lord.

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0: 38, Tom.
1: Yes, sir.
0: We're coming up to it. Over.
1: Come on, excuse me. 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
0: RO3. Switch lead RO3. Here we go.
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0: Charlie, 493 about to shove that RS fix up beside you.
1: Six, real link coordinator up. Yeah, no, I'm sitting on 494, I'm switching, switch back, get the DP legal, so, just go with what you said, though.
2: How many did you say?
1: 10. That's what he said, yeah, get it right there, yeah.
2: 7.
1: Yeah.

All right, five more. 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
1: Y'all get through that, move, get back to the head, break the engines, loose tie it all down, use that busker wherever you need to.
0: Be a mighty generous today, Mr. 8th Hour.
1: Well, it's my Friday a little bit. 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
0: I hear you. 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
1: My mood changes from day to day.
0: I'll bring you a pen at M&M's.

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1: Go ahead, Dad.
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1: No, you cleared bay turn. 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
0: Copy that. 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
1: County 3, come on out of Road 3 through the tunnel, park it on H-19. Everything on H-19 for me.
2: As I see, 992, clear, at least that 3 leaving Publicity clear. I'm riding headway.
0: 3 to

0: Yeah, Bob and Leo. Hey, Dow, Bobby Leo.
1: Yes, sir. Go ahead, old.
0: Sir, instead of grab the hostages, bring them H-19, please.
1: Hostages to H-19, thank you, Wolf.

0: CFX detector. Milepost 624.0.
1: Yes, sir. Hey, sir, we tying it down, or you got somebody getting on?
2: Yeah, I have somebody over to you in 5-ish minutes.
1: Okay, not tying them down. Here we go.

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0: 6-9,
1: I'm glad you called. You got a bad order in your train?
0: Oh boy, bad order. Thank you, too.
1: Let's see. I think it's in 9. Yes, it's in F9. It is an E as in Echo. ECUX. 887-781. I don't believe it's on your work order. It is right behind the CBSX 475-440.
0: That's car number one more time.

0: don't even know what number I called out. Anyway, that bad order's right behind it. S-H. Start over. S-N-H-X. 2024.
1: Okay, all right, we got that behind line 37. Where do you want to set it? Z-090?
0: Yes, sir, please.
1: All right, set Z-090, all right, start making that move.
0: Yes, sir, I got you line 12, 13, all.

0: don't even know what number I called out. Anyway, that bad order is right behind it. S-H. Start over. S-N-H-X. 2024.
1: Okay, all right, we got that behind line 37. Where do you
0: want to
1: set it? Z09?
0: Yes, sir, please.
1: All right, set Z09, all right, start making that move.
0: Yes, sir, I got you line 12, 13 all the way to the last switch on the door.
1: Understand, here we go.

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0: dispatcher in 54116. Mr. Reed's going to call you south from Lufkin. What's your lead indicated mile system?
1: Yeah, come on. Switch and lead. Aura 11. Come on to me.
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2: Thank you. I wonder what.

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That light dial is? Hit the button. Action on it. County Car's better, got it on, go. Got 86 on the bottom. Hey, that's a match. Appreciate the help, though. 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

0: 514, service center.
1: Go ahead.
0: Yeah, we're going to need to pull high, shove down the ladder to get on out of here. We got permission when you're ready.
1: Yeah, y'all clear to make that move.
0: I'm sorry, say that again?
1: Yes, y'all clear to make that move, east and west.
0: All right, clear to make that move, pulling high east and going west. Here we go.

0: 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You gonna raise them right? Chris, what to do?
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0: I'm going to 66 top to the tower. Why are you doing that?
1: Charlie Legion, make your way back to the north side of Health 690.
2: Yes, sir. I'm over here now.
1: I knew you were. Thank you.
0: 514, 8th Tower.
1: Go ahead, 514.
0: Yeah, we got permission out the shop. We'd like to head over to track 4 in the F yard over get our train.
1: 514, come on out the west side through the tunnel.
0: All right, west through the tunnel. Here we go. Back with you, 514 conductor. Out of stopping us.

0: clear right there. 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
1: Pull. 7410.

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0: 165 and 1 8 South.
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0: 11.
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0: Okay.

0: Dispatcher, Jack Blanchard, over. JD, Dispatcher, over.
1: Right, I'm stopping up.
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0: Yeah, we ain't got a 7 car.

0: 6 past Jack, sir.
1: EM69090.
0: Hey, go ahead,
2: Owen. Yeah, we ready. Ready to come your way.
0: Roger, how you briefing, Owen?
1: EM69090, Saviscus from Proctor on duty, 0850, bulletin number 30701. Got 115 loads, 44 empties, 11445 on the feet, 13602 on the tonnage, 3 engines on the head, head and power. All got 4,500 gallons of fuel. PTCTO working. No work performed between here and Savannah. Nothing to limit tract of effort. No restrictions. Ready to come on at you.
0: All right, guys. Yeah, signal location now. Let's go when you're ready.
1: Signal location. Here we come. Thank you.
0: Yeah.
1: Conductor's on the head. Brief dispatcher. Ready to pull the light over.
3: Stand by right there. I got a little short local, 7-car local coming in the north dimension going to R9 as soon as he clears up his short turn.

0: Saturday. I'm gonna ride this in, or you gonna pick me up on West End down here?
1: That is correct, over.
2: Y'all got to pick up some cars off P10. Y'all back down here in front of the A-Tower. We'll get these to come off with some cars.
1: P10, we got to back down and get some cars off T10 in front of A-Tower, over.
2: That is correct.
1: All right, we'll be coming back that way. Here we go.
2: Your bottom car off of T10 via AOK 601-269.
0: Stupid, everybody, time you stop out to be good.
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0: 8 Tower, 691 round by the RK and ride it in. I'll get you both back.
1: All right, 72 bit A, clear point ground, X trash clear. 12 cars, I'll catch up.
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1: Alright, three more. Two. Up around 7258, good on 20.
0: In that rail, A-Tower, we're going to get out of here.

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1: Yeah, we're not even.

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1: Is that one?
0: Yeah, they still got that T-10, that cut we get in blue flag.
1: Yes, sir, that's right.
0: All right, standing by.

0: 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Detector out.
1: All right, guys, say 20 more, 7258.
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0: 541, no need, thanks. 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
1: M541, 16 to that A
2: tack. 541, come on up. Two cars, Lilla, stand by.
1: And swap out.
2: Stand by.
1: Oh, I thought you said swap out.
0: No, 27, 2-8, 2-0.
2: Sam 6910. 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

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Huh.

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0: You got 3-step. 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It's going to be an AOKX 601-269. 601-269. 20 cars. 20 cars we take.
2: I'll be good on South End.
0: That's right. 601-269, the 20th car.

0: dropping you 3 again ahead. 20, you're in the clear. Here we go.
1: Tower, extra PTO. Go to the south side of the local yard, please. 6-1 takeoff, T-21-2 shot.
2: 30.
0: Oh, yeah. 1-5, did they have a brake slip for us?
3: Hey Tower, can you repeat where I needed to go?
1: Go to the south side. PTI, go to the south side. There's local yards on the south side, east end of local yards.
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3: 9 and 9, clear, north end, homestead on the main, and still exceed 74 10 order.

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You got 3-step reapplied. How many?

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3: 6, 99, thing clear, black shield on the main, it's XT, 74 center, northbound.
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0: 542, 8000, ready to come out to the service and out the west end. You're going to be ready for us?
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1: 8th Hour?
0: Yeah, we heading back to FYR with these 20 cars. We got permission to go in, couple up on 4.
1: Yes, sir. Come on.
0: Line ourselves out, T-12, over.
1: Yes, please. I don't know if you'll have enough room. It needs to be T-12. See what you can do.
0: All right, here we go. We'll see what we can do.
1: Thank you. Play at 738. You got 70.
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0: in there, 514 to the tower.
1: Hey, tower.
0: Yeah, my man watched these brakes on. He said, Carmen said he was going to roll them by back there at T10, and now I've seen the Lawson. Do you know what's going on?
1: No idea. He told you what? Now let's try it again.
0: They said they needed to class one of these 20 cars, so my conductor watched them on, and he was going to roll by. We're going to roll by.
1: Yeah, good enough. Go on to your train. That's fine.
0: All right, here we go.

Coast, 573 Niner. No.

3M69 is 19-0. Where that radio wave bill, that extra car you got in the train, that line 103.

0: Had to change towers there, 6-9. Can you hear me, M? I appreciate it. Thank you.
1: 738, you going to the shop or to the train?
2: To the train. Is there a way to get that work order at the tower while we swinging high?
1: Yeah, man, I'll drop it down the elevator.
2: That'll work. You ready to come out?
1: Come on.
2: Truck 3.
1: Got the power coming through the shop, or coming through the tunnel headed to the AFR, looking out for him.
3: Say, hey, out there. 7905.
2: Okay, truck 3, clear, little flag.
3: Flag. Under 4 when you're ready on that, 5371.
2: Hey, yeah, that's good. Leave me.

0: 42, 8 hours.
1: All right, here we go.
0: Yeah.

0: 14, you put 1042 down for your class one time.
1: All right, 1042, thank you.
2: Five. 542,
3: Hey, Tower.
2: Yeah, I guess we got Marco selling cars on T10 and stuff. Is that what you got?
3: Yes, sir, that is correct.
1: 10 time.
2: Where are those cars on T10? They up here by the Baytow, or they down somewhere else?
3: Right in front of Baytow.

0: se si vuole. I'm shoving R12 to the hill. Thank you. You're going to need another geologist, thank you.
1: Approach level to Taylor River, main track, bye-bye.
0: All right, flying back down 210, 542.
2: Flying back down 210, appreciate it. You got to pitch a couple, I guess.
0: Yes, sir.
2: Good with that flag, local.

0: appreciate that, Ray.
1: Yo.
0: No tower.
1: Say that again. What's that, PK?
0: Original tunnel waiting on that 542 to move.
1: All right, you can get ahead of it.
0: Don't give me that work order.
1: Nah, come on in and grab your work order and we'll get ahead of it. All right, you good?
2: Get back in that one out.
0: I need to come through the tunnel right here and get it.
1: Yeah.

0: All right, coming back 15. Here we go. Up Ryan on the point.
1: CZXT I-197-19, April, 2021.
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1: All right, stop it, Dairy Queen, okay.

0: 157. Hey, hope that both
1: knuckles are well. It's on the stop.
0: Cast 3, 7, 3151.

0: Temple 31. You got 3 steps, 3157.
1: Hey, Cal, right?
2: Hey, Cal.
1: I'm recording, loaded up, ready to go.
2: Cal, in 542 and bring some power through the tunnel ahead of you.
0: No, you can't bring him through ahead of us here.
2: Thank you. 738 through the tunnel, T10.
1: Right through the tunnel.
2: Hey, Cal, M541-16, come to me north connection, RO1.
0: RO1, here I come, sir.
3: Hey, come in there, conductor, on that 514. Hey, give me a minute and I'll be right back with you. Yeah, that's right. All right, I'll be right back with you.

to me on this 542 there. Radio was acting up, so I didn't know if that was if you crossed

Go ahead, 5371. What you got? All right, coming back 10 on a couple. Here we go. 9-8.

0: Cat 3, step over. Let me get that code off that brake slip when you get a chance, please.
1: Five 42, 8000.
2: Hey, tell him.
1: I guess we're ready to head on down T10. This is going to be the head end of our train there.
2: I don't know how that thing's built these days. Let me look. You can head on down T10 while I look.
1: All right, he's on down T10.
2: Yes, sir, that is the head of your train.
1: I just double checking with you. We thought it was. It was on the work order, but just double checking.
2: Thank you.
3: M603 to ATAR, ready to go get a train.
2: Let's do it, 603.

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1: A Tower.
0: We're going to be ready to pull here. My conductor is going to be walking up to the head end here in a second. We're going to be ready to make our way down T12. They don't know if they got a light on the bottom of this one or not.
1: All right, sir. We'll find out together. When y'all ready, 1213 Freightly.
0: All right, 1213 to Freightly.
2: I'm 603 to A-Tower, over.
1: A-Tower, over.
2: I know the lead engine on this set has a DP, or not DP, but the dynamics cut out on it, right?
1: You say so, that's the first I heard of it.
2: I mean, it's got a tag, it's tagged, dynamics cut out.
1: Got a date on it?
2: 7626.
1: 7626. All right, I'll be back.
0: All right, coming up to the head end. Here we go.
1: Six oh three Randall, good to go.
2: All right, this is gonna be fun. Thank you.
1: You don't have to hold them there, 'cause

0: I-41 coming up on that west end there, Mr. Manchie.
1: I-41. I have ended look. You will fit through the tunnel, won't you?
0: Yes, sir. I got 28 racks, but they're all under 19 foot.
1: You measure them?
0: I looked it up on the paper.
1: Close enough. Come on, sir, out of that row one through the tunnel toward the beach out. Come out ahead of the DP, change to Aura 2.
0: All right, headed to DP 2.
1: Yes.
0: He had to do something, Matthew.
1: Yeah.

0: Inspector 514. I'm going to get you a light applied and your robot closer to the emergency call.
1: All right, we'll see if the dispatcher will let us out.

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0: 在一般我是在飞在Ooh, I mean, it's pretty far down, and look, you're looking at it better than I am. Hi, DJ.
1: Over. M514-19, dispatcher.
2: M514, go ahead, over.
1: Just about getting ready to come out the yard and wait across, let's get our class one done, and then we'll be ready to talk to you. Class three done, and then we'll talk to you.
2: Oh, you made my heart skip a beat there for a second. Come on, whenever you get brake tested ready, let me know.
3: Hey, come in, dispatcher.
2: I'm here.
3: Yeah, hey, what we need is we're probably going to need a swing light because they want to arm up the light at the emergency road crossing, and we're 9,000 feet long, over.
2: Okay, all right. That's not a problem. Come on, that's your light off the freight lead. If you need another, let me know.
3: All right, looking at that light, we'll get back with you when we're done for the job, Reed.
2: Sounds good. I'll talk to you shortly. 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

0: see anything there now. 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
1: What you talking about?
2: You got 3-7, 3123
0: over. Up and running clear there, Y 196 mile for our movement. 5010, looking up.

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1: Probably got about 40 cars, so I'd clear. 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
1: All right, sounds great. That's right, channel 12.
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1: I got stop there, Wild 190. Let me know when you're down and clear. I'll come up on you. Down and clear. I'm going to cut your box on.
2: M603 to A-Tower.
3: Tower 542.
1: Oh.
3: Your train, where are you at? I think your train's in 6 now.
1: I thought we said 6-7.
3: 6, T10 to 6.
2: Hey, Tower Road.
3: Okay. Hey, Tower.
2: Just made that long swing, double out up here in F yard, over.
3: Tower M603 lined all the way around, south connection.
2: All the way, south connection, thank you.
3: Yes, sir.

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3: We all clear on Jason Tracks, which is line. Come on back, about 15
4: open. Line up clear, Jason Tracks clear, May 15 of America.

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0: 31-23. One more, 31-23.
1: Y'all got your brakes and ready to roll?
2: Yes, sir. We're ready to roll. We've got Miller and Keck on duty, 09. This is bulletin 30715-59 message. We've got 71 loads, 78 empties. We're 11,173 tons, 9,468 feet. CTO looks good. Not a key train, no restrictions. We've got all head-end power, 3 locomotives, plenty of power for the road.
1: All right, plenty of fuel, plenty of fire, PTC and fuel, all that good stuff. Engine's counter day. Come on, let's roll. We'll get up here to double track, meet the IO 25, and probably this 606, and then we'll get out of here.
2: All right, plan on meeting two at double track.
1: Yes, sir, you got it. Thank you. Check it out.
3: 13 feet lead all the way.
4: Is that a good streak? John, is that a good stretch?

0: 542, 8000.
1: 8542.
0: Yeah, I'll be ready to come out of this FO2
1: moment there.
0: This man will be back up on the head end.
1: You're
0: going to be ready for
1: us? You're going T10, so I assume T10, correct?
0: Yeah, we're lying, T10.
1: East end, T10, talk to him. I'm going to shoot 738 out of the freight lead, and I'll shoot you up north in Michigan.
2: That'll be good, 3123. Stretch it when you can.
0: Stretch it when you can.

0: 哎，北戴河老爷。
1: Asking entirely too many questions.
0: I just wondered, we might be pulling down 10. I didn't want to black out and get your light on, but...
1: PE is about 4,000.
0: Okay.
2: T4, 603, ain't stretched out yet.

0: shift. Yep, 3 step. Let us know when to cut it in. Take it back out there. 32 or 31-23.
1: You got 3 step on the engine, 31-23, DP's restored.
2: So there's a lot of slack in y'all's train.
0: That ain't a good sign, isn't it?

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1: 603,
0: hey, I'm tied up here on the north side. I got a feller, whenever you call on our channel, he's gonna get you armed up from the rip track.
1: Okay.

0: Judy, you dispatch Jack's lower.
1: M542-19, Judy.
0: M542, good afternoon. Good morning. I guess it's still good morning.
1: Yeah, good morning there. We got bullet number 30821, Smith McKenzie, on duty, 1020. Got lead agency at 8207 on the charge, 123 total cars that we know of, 73-45 on the link, 40 loads, 83 empty, no loads, DDC and deal appear to be working, got the pull down on the light up, man's already on the head end, so that's all we got to do. I think the yard said we're probably going deep in out the north connection.
0: Okay, that'll be fine. You don't think you can beat 738 out of there, do you?
1: Pushing him down right now. I don't think we're
0: going to
1: get out of here,
0: man. Okay. All right. I had to get you around him somewhere, but we'll make it work. Come on, North Connection. Whenever 738 clears Rice Junction, there.
1: Yeah, we both pull it down, T10 and T12 right now,
0: and arm like that. Can't believe you're going to let him outrun you.
1: They got PK on it. You know, I'm getting a little of that old school Fitzgerald stuff.
0: That's right. Kobe gone. Take it down. Let's go.

0: Come down here to the emergency crossing.
1: Yeah, three.
0: Releasing three-step on the 3123.

0: holding these three. I'm going to disconnect this other stuff here.
1: Carpenter 738. Is that you in the 9004? If you jump over to 2290, I'll get you stopped right here. We'll get you armed up.

0: M541-16 Service Center. Go ahead, 541. Yes, sir. 541-16 got three engines, 932, an 806, and the DP will be the first thing over that West Railer, which is a 4710.
1: All right, ran about 74 to the derailleur, tied down the east most, and knocked down that DP.
0: Knocking it down, 74 to the railer.

0: 542,
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3: I'm assuming that all the room you got to pull over.
0: 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Where are you at?
3: I'm right here near your DP, right here by the car shop. 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
2: 442, no defects. Approach medium to Astoria. Northbound on the main. 13 to drop.
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4: Six days past Jack, sir.
5: M603, a job briefing.
4: Yeah, go ahead.
5: Got M603-19 Guthrie Brown on duty 1030, bulletin number 30826. 114 loads, 78 empty, 17,263 tons, 11,604 feet. We are not a Q train. With DP train, line 118. We got plenty of fuel, plenty of power for the trip. No work along the way. Call the days filled out. We got to stop, get class 3 brake tests. We're ready to proceed, Simon.
4: All right. All right, guys. Yeah, just let's see here. I'll get you crossed there. I got 442 there, Southway cross on number 1 and 1225. Kind of, but yeah, as soon as I get him there, we'll follow him on south.
5: I don't understand. Wait.

all right. How about break and we'll test it, and then I'll go back here, not at DP down.

0: Car foreman at M603, looks like you got about 25 to 30 more cars going to get to the bottom of it.
1: Yeah, he's going to end up stopping us out here. I've got to wait for a train to go by. Ain't no telling how long.
0: All right, copy that.

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1: 1238, over.
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1: Out in the...
0: Say, Douglas Asphalt and Premium Peanut.
1: That's correct.
0: I got you. We'll see how 25 there at Jamestown and blast off.
1: Stand. Thank you.
0: Sir.
1: T-19, engine 3123, slow approach, south Y, southbound out.
2: Hey, we coming back toward the shop, west end Loki, y'all. Don't matter. One will clear up for the other. We ain't got but one engine.
3: Go east, young man.
0: Go ahead. Yeah, that's fine. I got three to go east, though.

0: About 20 more cars, 60320.
1: Approach. Haywood. On the number one track.
2: North Ave.
1: 514 North Ave.
3: Hey, why ain't you so smart for the system?

0: 5 more 6035.
1: That'll be good, 603, anywhere in there when you can get them stopped.
2: Stop them.

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0: going on.
1: All right, one more time. It's going on my end. Maximum.
0: I got an arm, but as soon as I did that, there it goes. I need to do a pop test on it with this engine. Are you able to do that with three steps?
1: That's right. Yeah, we got the three step, folks.
0: Yes, that's right. You got three step on the M603 with the 3123.
2: Got that 203 at the west, man.
1: All right, Air Chuck, we'll pop this up.
0: I pulled the trigger on it.
1: Yep, showing emergency.

0: 6, JT dispatcher, over.
1: M542 dispatcher, class 3 done. They finishing up the roll by. We are on the move northbound.
0: All right, come on out. 738's in front of you there at Jamestown. He's waiting on IO-25. As soon as he gets by, I'll take both of you north.
1: All right, meeting IO-25. Where's he getting to?
0: Just by Minshew.
1: All right, so not too long. I appreciate it.
0: No problem. See ya.
2: One track. Out.
3: Yes. Inside of here, Jamestown, waiting on the big dog there, 542.

0: All right, 603, brakes leads off. That's a good roll by class 3 at 12:14.
1: All right, class 3 at 12:14. I appreciate you releasing 3 step. You're clear. I'm pulling.

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Oh, no.

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1: Go ahead.
0: Are you aware that, we got an AGF flag up here by the radio room?
1: Yeah, that's correct. He's putting ATD in that, 4581, so y'all have to turn.
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1: over. IO-25, over.
0: Dresden Street, AMB-588.8. You guys close to that?
1: We're about a mile there, one more time.
0: You're over it, or it's a mile in front of you?
1: About a mile in front of us.
0: Alright, treat that as a false partial. Let me know when you got it blocked. 542-19, over.
2: 542, over.
0: You hear that?
2: Treat Dresden as a false partial. Okay.
0: Yeah, I put 738, I'm assuming you're north of it. Low 738.
3: 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No defects. Repeat, no defects. Total axles 478. Detector out.
2: Fleet north to that. We are north to that 588.
0: All right, thank you, PK. Appreciate it. I guess police saw 738 go across in the gates, never come back up, so they reported it as a false partial. Doesn't have anything to do with the other two trains right there on top of it. And Bruce, I'm standing by on here to you. Y'all get that thing covered up.

0: Cover that special.
1: All right, I-025's got it covered up. Now I'll wait on you, 542. Let me know.
0: It's probably
1: going to
0: be a second before we get it covered up. We slow enough if you want to go on and just put it in there, because we ain't even to it yet.
1: Okay, I can put it out, and if, you ain't got your set and release yet?
0: Yeah, we got set and release. We're pulling up behind them. We got a restriction right here at the address the street, so we're probably not stopping off of it anyway, so PJ and the bull.
1: I got you. All right, well, I'll tell you what, I'll go ahead and put it out. If you want to grab BC1, roll over to 20 real quick, I'll give it to you.

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0: got down the hall 25. That they didn't get to 20.
1: Five, 42, got a restricted signal. 3 James Pass.

0: Alright,
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0: 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Y'all have a good one, huh?
1: No.
0: Yes, sir.
2: Spot them late. Sounds about right. Oh no, that thing's been spotted a long time.
1: ZXM 603-19-3123, stopped on number one main track, red block, southway, cross southbound.

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6-4-2's got no success. M-6-4-2's got a limited clear at Bowling on the PSA 677 on the main, south.

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1: Hey, how you all doing today?
0: Trying to get on down here to the crow.
1: All right, by the way, I hear you. Just have patience with the yard. That's all I'm going to say.
0: Say what now?
1: Just have some patience when you get to the yard, and I'll leave it at that.
0: Oh, Lord.
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two feet down their throat. 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All right, brother, y'all be good. 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

0: City, dispatcher, M60618. Well, White Cross says to bring you on down. I guess they're going to try and sneak you in somewhere. Grab EC1, meet me on 20. I got a false parcel I need to give you down here at Dresden.
1: All right, EC1, going to the dispatcher.
0: Antenna pointed, please.

0: Megan here, 606.
1: Yeah, stand by. He's getting his he's getting ready for you.
0: All right. It'll be bullet 5277 whenever he gets ready. Just give me a milepost. No hurry.
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0: All right, let's copy. 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
2: Okay. Did you please repeat that? 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Engine 5277, CSXT 5277. 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What line we went to?
0: Sounds like you're doing pretty good to me. 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
2: All right. 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
0: Like you've been doing it for 20 years. 85878 showed okay and effective at 1254 SCW. Over. You got it, man. I they think like you've been here 15, 20 years. Can't do it better than that.
2: Oh, wow.
0: All right. Here we go. See that 542 clears? Y'all look for a light. I think they're going to make you pull by and back in. So, good luck.
3: Oh, that's great news you just gave us.
0: Well, I wouldn't want to sneak up on you. I want you to be prepared.
3: Well, they always got a surprise for you down here in Evansville.
0: Yeah, I've done it my share of times. I can remember them days.
3: Well, it all pays the same, so here we go.
0: All right, thanks, brother. And yeah.

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0: Come on, shoot me switch and lead R12.
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0: This is Brad. You aware of them two extra cars you're trying out?
1: Yes, Rob.

0: 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Dispatcher Jackson, lower.
1: 42.
2: Three extra calls there. You got the call numbers. One's a POTX 1002. Line 108. I think CLX 6685 and a 115 GATS 231.
0: Well, let's see here. Yeah, I got the three extras. They are all. Let's see here.
3: 77, south out on the main.
0: So the GATX and the POTX are both empty, non-dangerous. The UTLA car is a load, but it is also non-dangerous. Over.
2: All right, so all three non-dangerous with one load. So all we got to do is update those 51.
0: Yep, you got it. No more paperwork involved.
2: All right, I'm fine. Just double checking with you.
0: No problem. It's good looking out. Thank you. JDS.
2: I'll put it up.

0: Hey, Jay, Sam 95, man, here that little briefing.
1: Yeah, 795, right, huh?
0: Got a 39-34, I think we're going to do it at 12 o'clock, 53 loads, 43 inches, 8,600 tons, 6,000 feet, two motors out the shop, calling it APCC, dump plenty of fuel power, trying to get to Moncrief, man. We're coming out, 442, get in, Max, you're going to run us on out south connection if you light us up.
1: All right, man, yeah, signal coming to you, be, crossing you over there to 2, got a big train coming up to some way, girls, on 1, but yeah, same indication, guys.
0: What you doing working in there? You lost, thank
1: you. Good old export life, brother.
0: I got you. All right, well, I appreciate you, man. Just line us up. We try to get down there and back.
1: Hey, bro. All right, man. Coming to the same case, bro. Coming to you, man. Have a good day.
0: Yeah, man.
2: 5-9-1.5, no defects. Repeat, no defects. Total axles, 6-4-6. Detector out.
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0: 95, I'm...
3: Gonna be a minute before you start pulling, or are you about ready to pull?
0: We rolling out now. As soon as that train is clear, we're going to shoot on out south connection. I already got it armed up.
3: All right. I'm trying to figure out. I'll give you a roll by from somewhere out here. I'll call you on 66.
0: All right. That'll work, man.

0: Italian 442. Linebacker R12 P21. Head call right up to buggy that are cleared east.
1: .606
0: 18 to the tower. 606. We're going to swing your train up and shove it in.
1: Alright, so what's the plan? Can we pull it up and shove it?
0: Yes, we're going to swing it up toward Blackshear Homestead and then shove it in R1 and R5.
1: Alright, we're going to pull it all the way up and we're going to shove it in R1 and R5.
0: Okay? That's right.
2: Matthew, you said it's okay to come out of 12 with the power taking the shot.
0: Yes, sir, absolutely lined all the way.
2: All right.
0: All right, David Dixon, y'all quit dragging around. Lined all the way south connection.
2: All the way, here we go.
0: Thank you.
2: Got three step on this 3354.

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1: Go ahead.
2: Yes, sir. Permission out of this 51 to take it west. Stay west.
1: All right, sir. Go west, sir.
2: All right, sir. Appreciate it.
1: Say again,
2: channel 1.
1: 77 south. 50.
2: Go ahead.
1: Hey, there'll be a crew right here in front of you. Fuel tank lead coming out. As soon as they duck back in 65 track, you'll be clear to go by them right there.
2: All right, so appreciate it. Looking out for it.

0: 650, which way y'all coming out?
1: We're going west and west.
0: Down towards B-Tire?
1: Yeah, that's right. Sorry about it. Yeah, that's right.
0: All right.

0: B201, right, Charlie Tower.
1: B201, looks like South Lake calls for a swap out.
0: Hey, man, we appreciate you. Here we go.
1: Either one of the CTI drivers got that B201 crew. That is a no. Bobby Lee, if you happen to see a B201 crew floating around there, need a ride to South Lake Cross. Thank you.
2: B201 inbound to that 8 tower, they're going to need ice.
1: Ice. Bobby Lee, make sure they pick up ice on the way out, please.
0: Say ice, Earl.
1: Thank you.
0: Is the service center, Matthew, Earl?
1: Yes, sir.
2: Water, too.
0: There's some luggage here on the table. I guess they must be in the crew room there.
1: I called the crew room. I couldn't find them. Who else are calling? They called just then.
0: Stop up.

0: I'm staying clear for 650, but we got two motors back to back from the west. On the four.
1: Is that B201 clear enough at South Lake Rose's line?

Yes, sir, approach 3 to the big tower.

0: Hey, Cal.
1: Yeah, man, y'all have
2: deal. 442,
1: service center,
2: phone,
1: and over.
2: Hey, Charlie, I'm 442. I just got weird. We gonna park that pile on H-19. 19,
1: all right.
2: Thank you.
1: Hey, Matthew, can you get us a ride?

0: B201, A-Tire. 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They lined us up down to there.
1: All right, Bobby Lee, when and if you find them, it'll be Brunel.
0: Okay, take them to Brunel, though.
2: 442, Matt.
0: I mean, all these sparks, buddy.
2: Yes, sir. And Dan, can you get us right off this H-19?
1: It is hot out there. H-Tower, extra PTO. I hear the H-19 pick up the crew, please. It's right here by, once you... Like you're coming through the tunnel, you'll see a set of power on your right.
0: Right at the shop gate, they'll just roll by 13.
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2: Y'all on this channel, James?

0: go ahead, go ahead.
1: I'm sitting on the ground switching fans. That's what about you.
0: Alright. Stand out first, sir.
2: Go ahead, boss.
0: Hey, that peak tower's up close, see?

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1: Okay, I'm sorry.
0: That's all good. We'll find it. Just come right on like you're coming toward the 8th hour. You'll see the power sitting here.

0: That's right, PPI. That'll be the power you're looking for.
1: 199C2006C2004, medium approach, plane, track 1, southbound.
2: Good,
1: about
2: 1,000 feet left there,
1: Stan.
2: We got about
1: 4
2: cars.
1: All right, 10.
2: That'll do if it's 277. You can bring it to a stop, folks.

0: PTI, just for future reference, that's the trait we call H19.
1: Thank you, because I hadn't heard that one before.
0: You are welcome.
2: Stand by, Jeff.

0: Y199-16-2004, restricting. Drive shown to track 1.
1: All right, touch base with the tire. Make sure you're going to what you're doing. Make sure you're going to 1.
2: Going to 1 first. Looking up.
1: Did you talk to him?
2: 5277 to the tower. Or conductor on the 5277 to the tower. Or the conductor on the 606 to the tower.
3: I was just about to get you. Come on, 606, and don't you're lying in the switch lead all the way to R1. You are lying all the way. No hands, those involved.
2: All right, sir. Thank you. All right, 5277. 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
0: Hey, Tower. 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
1: 541 conductor, or excuse me, 606 conductor, you on the bottom. 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
0: Hey, Tower, PTO.
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0: V-201-17, dispatch, Redfoot, Aubrey.
1: Yeah, go ahead.
0: I got bulletin number 309-806 messages, DROT in Richmond. On duty 1245, got a CSXT 912 in the lead, followed by the 857. Plenty of fuel, 103 loose. 13,337 on the tonnage, 6,070 on limb, 50 feet till working, restricted to 50. Ready to go?
1: All right. We got a 606 backing in now, and then as soon as he gets clear, I'll be looking for a signal indication. You might want to give, do you have a false partial on the, on your bulletin? You got a 13137? No, you don't have it. Yeah, you got to call JD, and you've got a false partial between Jamestown and Bryce Junction, or between Lane and Bryce Junction right there.

0: dispatcher, over.
1: Yes, this is B20117. Was told to give you a call. We might have a false partial put on our copy on the UT10.
0: Yeah, that's right. Listen, you just 912, Mr. Richmond. Whenever you get ready, just give me a good milepost for you.
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1: Right, we got Eastwood number 85965-07-1926, ANA 588.1, B20117-216-912, Richmond copy, circle line 6B. False or partial activation, account automatic grade crossing warning device malfunction at Dresden Street from crossing at milepost ANB 588.8 on the all track, and on the flag roll.
0: 85965 is okay and effective at 1356 SCW, over.
1: Okay and effective at 1356 SCW.
0: Y'all come on as soon as you got a wrap.
1: All right, syndication.
0: JD Spectrum.

606 conductor, when you get right, step right there on the highway beside T10. Your bus is coming that way to pick you up. Yeah, I don't know exactly which way you're facing, but it's going to be over on the highway side.

Yeah, three step on the 5277.

0: Come in, Chaz. Are we dragging the DP down to the east end of the yard?
1: Yeah, that's what I would do to keep having to go way down there and get it to come out. Well, there ain't that far down there, but yeah, just come on with the DP and drop it right at the buggy crossing in that R1.
0: All right, copy that. You copy that, Jeff? So we gonna hold on to the DP, Todd. Cut the cars off where you are right now. Hold on to the DP. We'll pull them back down to this end of the R1 and then cut it off right there. That way we have to go back into track to get it.
1: Conductor, just bring that DP, drag that DP down with you. Everything behind the DP stays right where it's at, and drag the DP down.
0: Leave the cars where they are, and drag the DP down to the to this end of R1, and then cut it off there. So, you're going to cut off right there where you are with the holding on to the DP, and then we'll pull the DP down here to this end of the of R1, and then we'll cut it off and tie it down right there, and then we'll show the rest of cars in five.

That's right. You'll be leaving the DP engine all by itself on the east end of R1 on this end, where we, from where we shut in at. Yeah, leave the cars that you just that you shoved into R1. Leave them. Cut off holding the DP. Pull the DP down, back down to this end of R1, and then we'll cut the DP off all by itself. And then we'll hold on to whatever we got left, pull high, and we'll shove R5.

area's doing shots, so let me know when you're in the clear so I can get my three step back so I can recover from it. Three step right now, but let me know when you don't need it anymore. Let me have it back so I can reset the area. 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

0: go ahead, 606. 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One more time. I didn't understand you. Say it one more time, please. Please, those six engines, can you make him out?
1: What are you saying, Dan? Leave it where
0: it is. I tried.
1: It was on the car you coupled up to, Dan. Just leave it where it is.
0: All right, now, if you've already coupled to it, that's fine. You don't have to mess with it. The car department will.

0: 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Leave it where it is.
1: I tried.
0: It was on the car you coupled up to, Chad. Just leave it where it's
1: at. All right, now, if you've already coupled to it, that's fine. You don't have to mess with it. The car department will get it off. Don't worry about it.

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1: Yeah, it's pretty close to the East End. I mean, it's 30 cars off the East End. Keep driving, you'll see it. DP's about 30 cars from the East End.
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0: Is correct. 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Hold on to it. We'll drag it down to this end of the track. Cut it off. Leave it by itself. 3 steps on the 5277.
1: Dispatcher M6068, over.
0: 606, over.
1: Hey, are you shoving back or what are you doing?
0: I'm shoving back as far as I'm going right now, but I am going to need this wing light you got me so I can pull hide and shove back into R5.
1: All right, okay, to move north or south. If you clear south Y right now, you'll need another signal if you shove south. But other than that, signal indication, okay, to move north or south inside the interlocking at south Y, over.
0: All right, thank you, sir. Appreciate it.
1: Thank you, JF.
0: All right, you in the clear, Lisa 3.

0: 606. 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You did tie it down to test them, didn't you?
1: Got a tie them cars down your left and test them, Dan.
0: Just get your two handbrakes on right here ahead of the DP. Those two cars ahead of the DP, tie your handbrake and you'll test them.

Bring 3 set bang in place on the 5277. You got it on the 5277. Yes, good break. Clear, leaps and 3 steps, flat coming to you, everything's in the clear back there.

0: All right, in and clear, getting ahead on the 5277, at least 3 steps.
1: Go ahead.
2: Yeah, it should be there.

0: I had to close the angle cock on the nose of that engine now. Far square, is that what you're doing now? Good deal, thank you.
1: All
0: right, leave 3-step.
1: 3-2-1.
0: All right, standing by. Go ahead for the 8-out.
1: Come out of the way with them 7 pounds.
0: Yeah, come on.

0: Alright, Dan, I'm easing ahead on this 5277.
1: Six oh six engine, I got you on camera, I'll let you know.
0: People.

0: 606 conductor, when he gets them stopped, you can tie your hand brake on that motor, shove against it for a squeal test. Y'all get right, pull the pin, and come out, leave the motor right here where it's at. You got me on that one. How about it, 606?
1: You can just do what he said. Just tie your brake, we'll shove against it, test it, and just leave it like it is, and we'll come back and get it. 3-7 on the 5277.
0: You'll have the closed angle cock between the engine on that first tank car and bust the air on the DP.
2: All right,

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1: 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Squealing nice for you.
0: That a good squeal, CSS.
2: 1 second, 5277.
0: Stop. That's 3 step on the 5277, DT set out.

0: Hey, 3277, I don't need to put the engine in isolate crate. I'm not messing with the engine, I'm just tying a brake.
1: That's right, tie the brake and cut the angle shock on the bottom car so we can cut away from it.
2: All right, one second.

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Catch them on the bottom. We'll pull high and let you know when you clear the circuit, and we'll align you towards R5. We'll shove R5.

0: All right, everything's set. It's a clear, you clear, at least the three steps. Bring it up. Set it up before.
1: JDM 606.
0: 606.
1: Matthew, got you classifying your train there?
0: No, sir, we're not. We're pulling high to make our last shove into row 5 with about 7,000 feet.
1: Okay. And if y'all were switching it up or what?
0: So we had to shove to a couple in R1 and then pull the DP out, cut the DP off. So we're in the process right now.
1: Thank you, JDM.
0: All right, up riding in the clear, getting the head, 5277.

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1: Stop it.
0: Cal-M 606, you're lined to R-05. R-05 is a wide open track. Ryan will be waiting for you to bring you back today.
1: We shoving all the way to that end, or are we going to just shove them in the clear there, Tal?
0: Just in the clear, sir.
1: All right.

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1: All right, I'm right on the bottom, clear for 20, 5277.

0: Scott Bay at A in General 606. You can set your count of you about 8 cars over the budget right now.
1: All right.
2: Morphy 277.
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0: MTOB 201, over.
1: B201,
0: over. Yeah, are you loaded or empty, over?
1: What was that?
0: Your train, is it loaded or empty, over?
1: Loaded.
0: I understand it's loaded. You do not have sufficient power for your train. I'm trying to come up with something here.

0: He said, you saying we don't have power past Manchester?
1: Yeah, that's right. That's right. Stand by just for a moment.
0: All right, then.

0: Sebastian, Sebastian Stover.
1: JG, 650, coming off the south side. We're going to need a swing light to double up real quick.
0: Just one, or you want to put stack two in there?
1: One for now. We'll give you a shout. We may not even need it. It'll just be closed.
0: I see you knock it down. I'll throw another one up there.
1: All right, sounds good. Thank you, sir. We'll give you... Get ready.
0: Sure, thank you.

0: Roger, B201 17 engine, CSXT 912, over.
1: B201 17, over.
0: Hey, have you guys talked to the yard yet? They said you needed additional power. Talk to the yard about where that power's coming from, over.
2: Hey, come in, guys. We got power that's going to get cut off in Manchester off the 602. I'll add on to that 207 or 201. So 201's clear to go.
0: 201 is cleared to go north. Is that correct?
2: That's correct. They'll pick up an additional unit in Manchester.
0: All right, thank you, JF.

0: 37 in release master 3. I'm clear of all attacks. 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Criminalization track is clear.
1: All right, clear these three, knocking and checking 5277.

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1: Yes, ma'am.

0: Yeah, you about to line us on up to our Carl. H-Hour, 606 conducted to H-Hour.
1: 606, line on one.
0: Thank you, sir. All right, 5277. I'm up and riding, looking out. We're about 10 cars.

0: Yeah, you about to line us on up to our Carl? H-Hour, 606 conducted to H-Hour.
1: 606, line to R1.
0: Thank you, sir. All right, 5277. I'm up and riding, looking out. We're about 10 cars from our car. You can go ahead and begin shoving back, looking out.
1: All right, up, Ryan, switch line, come back, 10 cars, 5277.

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0: 77. 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
1: Wait a second.
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1: Yeah, three steps on the 5277.

0: CO 6817, clear here to take with track 1, it's 4751 south.
1: Go ahead, 606.
0: How are we going to the service center?
1: Come on, out of 1 there, I'll take y'all T10 through the tunnel to the service center.
0: All right, out of 1, T10 through the tunnel to the service center, thank you.

0: 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Roller's channel 64 and holler at him. That'd be the channel there on.
1: I did.

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1: No defect. 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
0: Get clear, whatever route you want to go, so I can start shoving back.
2: Our radio turned out. What train was this again? Over
0: 606, over.
2: Oh, 606. Come on, got your line back down T10. We'll T10 through the tunnel to the shop.
0: All right, here we go. All right, on you, Cass.
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1: 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M64918 is 930. We celebrate my authority on all tracks from North Thompsonville Yard Limit, South Thompsonville Yard Limit, so.
0: 85725 M64918 at 930 Roussel releasing from the North Thompson Yard to South Thompson Yard. 1532 KMC.
1: 1532 KMC. 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Over.
0: 85810 M64918 930 Roussel releasing between the South Thompsonville Yards all the way to the SAS Ruskin. Is that correct, over?
1: That is correct, over.
0: 1532 KMC.
1: L1532 KMC.
0: Appreciate good work there, guys.
1: All right, man. You have a good afternoon, buddy.
0: 650 on your own.
2: Yes, sir. Pulling out here to Ruskin. Still got to get our light on. I can go ahead and get up.
0: Your radio's cutting in out on me there, Mr. Combs.

0: Hey, you got me on that, JG?
1: Yeah, I got you now there. What's your mouth postal?
0: Yes, sir. I'm going to run with that 594 there. Over.
1: You guys have work at Valdosta?
0: That's correct. Valdosta and Thomasville got a set. 25 Valdosta, 22 Thomasville. Over.
1: Give me a minute. It's going to take a minute to build this. You better sharpen your pencil. It's going to build later. It'll be a long one.
0: All right, I'm ready.

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1: 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M6519 with 7258 Combs, Circle Line 1A. Operate main track north direction on the SAS Ruskin main track to the NASGNF interlocking main track. Circle line 1B. Operate main track both directions between the SAS-NS interlocking main track and the north Thomas B. Yard Limits main track. Circle line 1C. Operate side track both directions. Then a crossover Valdosta side track. Then switch north end of Valdosta side track. Circle line 1D. Operate main track both directions. Between the North Thompson Yardlands main track and the milepost AN694.0 main track. And circle line 11. Got push down a one switch, AN650.4 over.
2: Yes, sir. EC1 number 86096, 86096 on 7/19/26, AN594, RDN 650-19 on that 7258 employee Combs Senior. Circle line 1A, operate main track north direction from the SAS Ruskin main to the NAS GNF interlocking on the main. Circle line 1B, operate main track both directions from the SAS NS interlocking on the main to the North Thomasville yard limits on the main. Circle line 1C, operating side track both directions from the crossover Valdosta side track to the switch north end of Valdosta side. Circle line 1D, main track both directions, North Thomasville yard limits main to the AN694 on the main. And circle line 10, permission on that switch, AN650.4, over.
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1: All right, thank you, guys. Here we go.

0: 649, ain't there?
1: Got it, 649.
0: Hey, are we flopping out or are we tying it down?
1: Getting the hoppers picked up to come flop out with you right now.
0: Alright, I get it.
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2: PTI.
1: You run over to east end of F9, pick up the hostage, carry them to T13, please.
2: Yes, sir.

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1: Yeah.
0: We'll be at the Woodyard Cross.
1: Okay.

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0: West End D-Rail with three of them. 6277 is the first one over.
1: All right, maybe 73 to zero, tied down the eastmost, knocked down DP.
0: 73 to the D-Rail, tied this one down, east end, and then knocking the DP down.
1: That's right.
0: All right.

Track 15. Clear Mitchell, track 16. I'm 47, 17, no defects, and clear Boulder, maintain a number one track.

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0: Charlie Dispatcher, CO 15, over. JD Dispatcher, CO 15, 17, over. JD Dispatcher, M 647, 17, over.
1: No good for 567.
0: JD Dispatcher, M 647, 17, come in, over.

get this switch right here. Hell, we got to go to track 73. Demi 3.

0: 17, over.
1: Dispatch, 15, over.
0: Yeah, call me when you get a little closer to Jamestown. I got a false partial to give you, over.
1: Let us go to 20. We can't hear you. All we're hearing is scratches.
0: 20.
1: 15, dispatch.
0: Can you hear me? Can you hear me on this tower? Over.
1: Yeah, I'm hearing you now.
0: I got a false partial for you at the ANB 588.8. Let me know your milepost when you're ready to copy a false partial. Over.
1: All right, hold on. Need this paperwork out.

0: I got the CO-15, late engine, 4751, that's A&D, 595, about 57, don't tell me.
1: Alright, let's see if we can knock this one out. False partial only, ECU number 86116. It's 86116. Today is date 7/19/26 AB 595.0C15 17 engine C6T 4751 TNL 10 circle line 6B. You got a false partial activation count, automatic grade crust warning device malfunction at Dresden Street. That's DRESDEN, Dresden Street, road crossing, milepost AMB 588.8, all tracks, flag or no. Oop.
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0: Yeah, Mr. Cosmic, what's your milepost on the 883?
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1: Number 1 CMC, 1555, boss, we appreciate
0: you. Yes, sir, we'll go all the way down. They said they're ready for you in the north connection.
1: All right, we sure do appreciate that, boss. Enjoy your day.
0: Thank you, too, number 1.

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0: You said Service Center 2, Nickel Street?
1: That's correct, Nickel.
0: Okay, I see bags, but no people.

0: That's right, head in power, 11,000 feet.
1: Alright, talk to me approaching Jenkins.
0: Alright, talk to you approaching Jenkins.
2: In 441 to the 8th hour.
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0: Dispatch, Dispatch, that's over.
1: Hey, man, what you doing?
0: Well, watching that clock, that's what I do.
1: I've been watching since 7 o'clock this morning, brother. I know what you mean.
0: Ooh, that's a long day for you. Are y'all on that one on T-13?
1: Yes, sir, that's right. We got the 30500. You put us in there on it. 649 was 18.
0: Well, let me see what we got here. What's your job number?
1: Well, 161-19.
0: T-050-30 of them, let's apply those to the M649-18-1605-KMC.
1: 1605-KMC, BCH. I sure do appreciate you.
0: What y'all gonna do now?
1: Yard this thing, back it in, and then hopefully go home, but I doubt it.
0: Hold on one second. Let me get you on there as well. Aaron and Hires, I got y'all activated, so I got you and your messages on there. Y'all, you're not shoving backwards, are you? Do you need a light?
1: No, so we're going to pull on out somebody's territory, probably the fits, and then back in.
0: I appreciate it. Y'all have a good night. Be careful.
1: Thank you, Mr. Kevin. Have a good one.
0: My job. Dispatch MC-5019 over. I had a constant discrepancy pop in on you. I hadn't looked it up yet. Do you have it, though?
2: Yes, sir. We think we're at the 2 and the AS2, I think it was line 24 and line 27. And then just found out about the X going down that Montgomery said.
0: Okay, so you got all the information you need.
2: That's great. Over.
0: Thank you, sir.
3: Bobbin and Nichols, I appreciate it.

0: 3015. Folks, slow. Field 2 traffic. Port of step 51 south.
1: I'm 650.
0: Yes, sir.
1: Come 94 real quick.
0: All right, rolling over.
1: As I got a deadhead and turn to your train, I know you got to worry about Austin and Thomasville. Was it a 2-hour call? I'm sure they get a 3-hour ride. I probably should go ahead and fire it up, shouldn't I?
0: Yes, sir. As soon as we get ready to pull out of the house, sir.
1: That's a deadhead turn, so I mean, I need about 4 or 5 hours notice. Okay, oh, thanks, sir.
2: 10491, the
3: 8th hour. 491, come on in. Mechanical pile across over road 9. Set your counter, we'll fill up 9, double over to 11.
2: All right, mechanical, cross over to R9, overflow to 11.

0: Only half of the brakes are off. 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Brakes are off.
1: One six to one.
2: We're ready to swing.
1: All right, all the way down to the east end of T-13. I got two coming in right now, BC, and then we'll swing it out and shove it in seven, I believe.
2: Nah, we're going to need two lights. I guess you know that.
1: Yeah, well, I'll get you one. We'll probably swing it towards Savannah.
2: All right, then.

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1: 45-48, material on the ground, 6-3-6, step back to the end.
2: Second,
1: all right.

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1: Yeah. 54827,
0: that's 54827.
1: Hey, Mike.

0: 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PTL. 410, sir, center to the north side, F9, please.
1: 410 to the north side, thank you.
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0: That's correct, though.
1: All right, talk to me approaching Nickel.
0: All right, here we go.

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0: Power to 491, about one more, probably by the time you use it down.
1: 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All right, appreciate it.
0: That's good there. 491, cup car when you can, please.

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0: Alright, I'm clear, all three, three, not too bad. I'm clear, nothing.
1: Taking a break, 910.
2: 15-17, over.
3: Scott Harder and camera on duty at 1430, dispatcher bulletin number 31-100. Two motors on the head, got 2,000 in the leader, 1,300 in the second unit. 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
2: Paint on the north end, you said you got enough fuel in those two to make it to wherever y'all are parking this thing, is that right?
3: That is correct.
2: All right, signal location one, swinging out the yard in front of you. I'll let my dad know y'all are ready.
3: All right.
2: Thank you, JD. Buttons pushed. Okay, to blast off from where you stand, over.
0: Got that, we appreciate it.
2: All right, I'll get you called out at Baldwin. JD, dispatch next stop.

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1: All right, 9-10, 3-step, 3-cup, made it, 16-11, clear, good to get ahead.
0: All right, 8-hit.

0: 31, that's good. R11, linebacker R11, be almost 6,000 feet available in there once you shove in.
1: All right, understood. Lined up to be about 6,000 feet available. Nine, 10, clear all point ground, 6 miles from the tractor. 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
0: 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Over 1,500 gallons?
1: 2,000 in this liter, 13 in that second unit. DP is unknown.
0: All right, thank you. After this 161 and 491 get out of the way, it'll be you. You'll follow them south, over. All right, thank you, Jim.
1: Following somebody south.
0: Following in 441.
1: All right.

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2: 1-5. 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
1: All right.

0: Air 5 shoulder.
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0: 930, I'll be clear. Y'all lined up. I can see if they're 20 at the time.
1: All right, lined up. 20.

0: Yeah, Obama, they calling, Obama 61 Production. They on the way of saying that, Mr. Sarkozy.
1: Sorry, PTL, Bobby Lee, Jerry, BC.
0: Yeah, he's going to be on the west end, right?
1: Yeah, he's going to show it to the west end.
0: Okay, he's going to ride it in. Okay, thank you.

0: Brian Brickway, 491,
1: 8-10. Got him rolling, 491, permission out of 11. Your second and third engine, that 3310, 3343, will set off on X02, please.
0: Second and third engine on
1: XO20. Yes, sir. Come on up T21. If you want to drop that bottom unit there on T21, we'll shove M2 on XO2, and you can grab T21 and head to the shop.
0: Okay, understood.
2: All right, 4 ahead, 9-10.
1: 491, any issues with those two engines?
0: Yeah, that 3343, it was tagged weak batteries. Somebody shut it down and closed all the breakers on it, and the battery night switch. So I don't know if it'll crank up or not.
1: Disregard, set them off on XO2, carry it all to the shop, T21 to the shop.
0: All right, D21 to the shop, understand.

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1: Go ahead.
0: Coming to you, four engines on the west, over.
1: All right, copy that.

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1: Right.

0: Yeah, I'll let you know when you get all in the clear.
1: He's back in the clear of the
0: place. You can just drop him on the east end there. Basically, that power is going to come to the east end of F4, 492's power.
1: Hey, go ahead.
0: I got a crew. I had to rob that power for Ambrose grain train, so y'all got the new 492 power.
1: All right. Take it
2: up. All right. Last 20 coming up.

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0: do a breakaway. When we can.
1: Nine six, got a
0: torch line. Sounds like
2: crossed back to North Carolina.
0: You're here.
2: Yeah, we'll sit right there. C3, as soon as I get them in six there, I'll get your line. We'll come down C12.

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0: JD, yes or no?
1: 26-19-0.
0: Go ahead, Jerry.
1: So, Red Boy here, and it's showing that we got a warning device, partial activation.
0: Yeah, you got a false partial. Let me get it pulled up for you. Yeah, there's a coal train and a train pulling in the yard on my side, so one of them should be getting out your way here shortly, but what's your milepost for this ECY?
1: ANA 588.6.
0: I actually got 25 I could get rid of for you, too. So it'll be a 6B and a line 10. EC1 number is 86201. 86201, 719-26. 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That's a Dresden Street. Road crossing at the milepost AMB 588.8 on all tracks, no flagger. And circle line 10, dispatch your message. 13031. 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
1: 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Circle line 5B. False partial activation failure on automatic crane crossing warning device malfunction at Tristan Street. ANA 588.8, all tracks known to flagging. Circle line 10, dispatch the message, 13031,
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0: All right, 86201, 86201, okay, in effect of 1712, CMC.
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0: Sorry, what was that last part?

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1: Right now.
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0: All right, 86201, 86201, okay, and effective 1712, CMC.
1: 1712,
0: CMP. Sorry, what was that last part?
1: Moving soon, I'm going to be here just a minute.
0: That coal train B, getting out your way, and then I'll be ready for you up track 2.
1: Thank you, sir. Here we go.
0: Thank you, JDS.

4751. Got a medium clear at the junction, track 2, southbound.

0: I'm out.
1: Standing by. I got one, got two to get by before I can get you out of here, 408. Just stand by on E-1510 there.
0: All right.
2: 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You ready for us?
1: Yeah, come on, BC, out of that 7 up towards North Connection there. I'll line you back T-13, T-12.
2: All right, here we go. Sorry about that, though.
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15-17-CSXD-4751, got an approach medium, south lake cross, track number one, southbound out.

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1: PTL.
0: I believe 492, need to go to the north side to swap out with the Hofflers.
1: 492.
0: That's right, M 492.
1: What are you at, old? At the service center, old?
0: That's right, Bobby Lee, at the service center.
1: Okay, old.
2: Three step 883.

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0: Lead, you're gonna watch IO 26 bind and you should get a light. He's got it stacked in.
1: All right, thanks.

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1: I appreciate it, y'all. Have a safe trip.
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0: Got a limited clear at Astoria, number one to the main, south out.
1: That's right, there's a G388 loading up on that power that y'all packed on earlier.
2: Be done. Put that service up.
3: Go ahead.
2: Three motors coming to the west end.

0: Country Jacksonville answering, over.
1: Yes, M 408-19, we ready to leave when we have to get a light up.
0: All right, well, I'm ready for a job brief when you are, over.
1: All right, you got Boyd Lane. You got bulletin number 31335. He's coming back up. I don't have a tonnage graph on me right now. Hold on a second.
0: Did I startle you from getting, jumping and answering the radio pretty quick?
1: Back up here. Got M4819 up.
0: All right. Ready for a job brief when you are, over.
1: Got M4819 with Boyd and Lane on duty time 1610. Dispatcher, bulletin number is 31335. Two engines both on ahead of SST 4581 and a 4710. Got 48 loads. 53 MB, 7,992 tons, 6,143 feet. Not a key training, no restrictions. PTC trip automized missile. Got 4,400 gallons of fuel, 50 pound fuel for the train, over.
0: No defects affecting tractive effort, I presume. Is that correct, over?
1: That's correct, over.
0: All right. You got to get a button push, brake test, bingo, uno. What do you got to do, over?
1: That's right. We got to get the EOT armed up and we'll be ready.
0: All right. So as soon as this 26 gets out of your way, be signaling the case, over.
1: That sounds good. Thank you.
0: Thank you, Jay, dispatcher Jackson out.

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1: I'll copy that.
0: All right, I got you.

0: 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Go ahead.
1: 3163
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1: I appreciate it. 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

0: accept second unit number.
1: Here we coming out the freight lead here at Waycross Engine Light. We got to go to Ambrose and get that grain train together and take it to Manchester.
2: I knew they wouldn't call this on anybody else's shift but mine.
1: That's right.
2: What y'all got for a bulletin here, y'all?
1: Let's see, we got post number 31013.
3: Stop it.
1: That's right. We fixed to stop up here and dial it in. We'll be ready to go.
2: I do got a false partial for y'all. What's your mile post?
1: And if you can give us the AM 58 or the AM 587, over.
2: What is it? Did you say?
1: Engine number is 3240.
2: 3240, and you ready to copy one?
1: Give me just a second.
3: Four, five.
2: All right, so 6B, 6B only. C1 number 86236. It's 86236, 719-26AN587. G35817 engine 3240 Jones is copying circle line 6G on a false partial activation count automatic grade crossing warning device malfunction at Dresden Street. Dresden, Dresden Street road crossing at the milepost ANB588.8. All tracks, no flagger. Ooh.
1: All right, I understand. That's EC1 number 86236 on 719-26 at the AN587. G35817 with lead engine 3240 RD Jones on the copy, circle line 6B. Got a false partial activation account, automatic grade warning device malfunction at Dresden Street at milepost ANB588.8 on all tracks, no on the flagger, over.
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1: 1747 CMC.
2: Y'all got a ride to help y'all?
1: Yes, sir. We got one waiting for us there at Ambrose at the Chicken House. He's going to stay with us till we get it together and ready to go north.
2: How long you thinking there? What time y'all thinking on me calling this thing once y'all get up there?
1: I don't think they're going to have a crew at Fitzgerald to go on it. Either way, I mean, we probably, if we go straight there from here, an hour getting there, an hour to get it together, just say 3 hours.
2: Okay, all right. I'll see what they want to do. And it's all fueled up and all that good stuff?
1: Yes, that's right. It's ready to go.
2: All right, let's get a signal location.
1: All right, here we go, boy.
2: Thank you, Daddy.

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2: T12.

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0: Where's your head in at right now?
1: We're at the ANB589.2, over on number one track.
0: Okay, so you're cruising up to this false partial here?
1: We already passed the false partial there, boss.
0: Oh, duh, 589.

Thank you.

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1: Hey, tired of BTS.
2: Go ahead.
1: North side, 492 will need a ride.
2: Copy. Is the north blocking closed yet?
3: BFX detector, milepost. 91.5. No defects. Repeat, no defects. Total axles, 1, 2. Detector out.
1: They're F4 and F5 over on the north side.
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1: Go ahead.
0: M410 on the east end of 6. 2026 is your leader. Head in.
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1: Alright, copy that.
2: No, we loaded up, ready to swing on them.
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0: dispatch to Jacksonville, any answer and over.
1: Hey, how we doing? That is M49219, ready to brief you.
0: All right, I'm doing good. And I'm ready for a job brief when you are, over.
1: Good to hear. All right, so M49219 here. Bulletin number is going to be 31398. We got OT and real cops on duty at 1700. We're going to have 64 total messages. We got a total of 60 loads, 62 empty, for 10,150 tons and a length of 7,850. We got a all head and power tube on the head, 2,000 gallons of fuel on both. Not a huge restriction. PCPO is working. We are counted there, fed it, and checked out.
0: You gotta get a button pushed. You say no defects affecting tractive effort, over?
1: That's right. We do need a button push. No defects, that's correct.
0: That said, okay to blast off once the button's pushed and your brake test is done. See the indication, run into Jensen. I'll get you called outbound there at Southover. Have a good trip, over.
1: I will, appreciate it. You have a good day.
0: Thank you. Jay, dispatch, next time.

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1: Copy. Pick up at the service center, 19 in the south side.
0: Yes, ma'am.
2: Four 19 clear runs the junction, northbound main track, CFA 2930.

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1: 8
0: down. Loaded up in 819, like from the mission out, run through C20, or how we going to get down there?
1: One second.

tower at 457. You commission off H-19. We'll run T-20, talking to 295. They're in their spot in the rip.

0: 457, ATOS.
1: 457, you got permission to come on off C-20 and start cash-aying.
0: All right, we got that permission. Here we go.

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1: 149 to 19, clear, Black Gear. North South 8, 9, CFA. I'll tell you out.

0: clear, Haywood, what's up?
1: I'm dropping you 3, you clear, VK 25. 7-8-5, red, 27 all the way around towards that south connection.
0: Alright, Julia. 325, I'm riding 3, get ahead, I'll drop off at the left.
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0: please, eh? NFL Nut Nation, John.
1: Two false partials. I'm running it. Come over to 20 for 2EC1.
2: Crossing warning device malfunction at Dresden Street, road crossing at mile post AMB 588.8 on all tracks. Sun flaggers over.
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1: You still want to use 593.4 for the next one?
2: That's right, go ahead, Liz.
1: All right, the next one, 86319. I won't read nothing else off the top. 86319, you got a 6B. False partial activation count, automatic grade, cross warning device malfunction at State Street Road Crossing, mile post AMB 588.8. All tracks, flagger no.
2: 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Day 7-19-26, has a 593.4, 2-9-18-74-16, got a partial activation, count on that, great crossing, warning device malfunction at State Street, road crossing, and milepost AMB 588.8 on all tracks, no flaggers over.
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1: That's right. Looks like the outbound's on duty 40 minutes ago, so they should be out there here shortly.
2: All right, appreciate it.
1: Thank you. JDM.
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1: 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That's what I'm going to do. I'm going to go. I'm going to clear. That's George. I'm going to clear. Ready to pass.

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0: 295, that's service center foreman, over. We're going to be knocking on that west gate looking to swap fuel station. We got four cars and we'll be out of the way.
1: You can do that.
0: All right, here we go.
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0: 25 and clear, release nice 3-step. 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
1: Right here at the buggy crossing, dropping your 3-step, I'm clear. 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
0: Yeah, that's right, I'll grab one.
1: Aye. 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
0: All right.

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1: Got 457 pulling as soon as he clears. Permission out, permission over, south 40 yard.
0: All right, thank you.
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0: 298 Tower.
1: Hey, Tower.
0: 29, we swapping out at Carswell or Nichols?
1: Pull it up there to Nichols. I'll get the crew en route to you in just a moment.
0: All right, Nichols, here we go.
1: Hey, Tower to PTI.
2: Go ahead.
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0: Dispatch, Dennis Williams.
1: JEM 457-19, job brief, sir.
0: I'm ready.
1: I know you got Overstreet and Joyner on duty, 1830, dispatch bulletin, 31515. Got two uploads on the head, both over 3,000 gallons. Not a key train, no work to be performed. Showing 97 loads, 50 empties. 13,776 in tons, 9,178 in the length. And PTCTO is working, plenty of power, plenty of fuel to get the ball, sir.
0: All right, and you say you got to get a button pushed and a brake test or what?
1: No, sir. No, we got, we're class 3 and everything. We ready to continue on site.
0: Well, that being said, it'll be a signal indication your weight on 795 there in Astoria. Come on south. I'll get you caught up, bound that ball, whatever.
1: All right, sounds good. Appreciate it, sir.
0: All right, thank you. You guys have a good one. Jay, dispatch, Jay Sean.
1: You as well.
2: So you can't.

0: Yeah, Jay, down.
1: Hey, tower.
0: Yeah, you can let that crew know I'm sitting out here at the service center.
1: Yes, ma'am, I'll give them a call.
0: Thank you.

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1: 8 Tower.
0: Crew on his way to Nickel Street?
1: Yeah, they should be en route to you. I sent them a ride and talked to them about 15 minutes ago.
0: Come on, man.

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1: All right, thank you.

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0: I'm with you. All right, Tony. Mission out the west end of B Tower.
1: Exchange dispatch Jacksonville, answering over.
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2: Both number 31561, Willis and Maddox on duty, 1900, 18 loads, 49 inches, 48.9 on tons, 46.9 on length. My Q train, no streets, PGCTO, we ready to head south, pulling around to the light.
1: Signal indication, let's go, south. You're gonna, I'm waiting on a signal timeout right now, so as soon as it does, it'll be for you, over.
2: All right, thank you, here we go.
1: Thank you, JL.

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1: Yes, ma'am.
0: Thank you.

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1: Yes, sir, that is correct. South Connection, looking for a light. He's having to knock down a light, but should be getting you lined up here in a minute.
0: All right, thank you.

0: Sorry. I just want to get going.
1: Come on, fishing buddy. 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
1: M209-18J, ready to job brief with you.
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1: M209-18, head engine 7416, trailing 7094, going on duty today's date, 1830. Bulletin number 31517 with 56 messages, got Olive from Groven on it. 88 lows, 0 empty, tonnage 7,782, length 9,796, PTC and 2,000 miles are up and functioning. No key training, no restrictions for the fuel, got 1,500 on both engines, over.
2: 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Total axle 184. End of transmission.
0: 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Signal indication. You'll be following 457 out, over.
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0: 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Appreciate it. J Dispatcher, checks out.

0: got you one lined up coming by Vision, buddy.
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0: Oh, I know you are. Old BT, he was smiling, Jesus, he was turning back.
1: You gotta turn back again?
0: Yeah, camera.
1: Hey, dang. 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
1: 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Just hold on.
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0: Okay, he probably done talked to Chris. 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
1: Hey, Jake. I don't know if you look at it there, Fisher, but somehow they got put in front of us on the lineup. I don't know how.
0: I think, man. I figure we go into J3, then he'll probably run them around y'all.
1: You know, I wouldn't do number two like that, though.
0: F7 95 meter approach. Second main number 130-22 north.

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0: We're going J3. Coco already got his ditch lights on. He must have really buzzed him up.
1: Good gracious. I ain't coming out of the corner yet, but I'm coming in there behind him.
2: FX detected milepost 5990.10 no defect. Repeat, no defect. Total axle 166. Detector out.
1: I've been nervous there for a second.
0: Hey, there's a tree down there at the 609 there, right past the long. We knocked it off number 2, but it's still on the number 1 joint.
1: We'll clean it up, rest it away.
0: Well, hey, they want to have somebody out there cut it. It's a pretty good sized pine tree.
3: Hope it's up clear. Sorry, South Cougar, mate.
1: On number 1. Catch up now. Let her eat. I'm right behind you.
4: 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So 796 clears. I get you lined in to row 11. Sorry, row 10. We'll come through 10, shove it on to 11.
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